0: then, and then you changed to, like, was it electro?
1: I played electro.
0: Electro, yes. Electro, and it was only you who was playing that, actually. And then you diverted again, now came to gospel.
1: So I've been a very versatile person.
0: Yeah.
1: I've been a very versatile,
0: yeah,
1: you know.
0: Yeah.
1: I'm just playing gospel. So, yeah.
0: Yeah, and then, it takes a bravery, my brother. When you decided to play gospel, especially the event in Timbona, they're full of like this youthful music and everything else. Yeah, so yeah, what came into your mind?
1: I didn't actually decide on playing gospel, ne?
0: Yeah.
1: What I used to do is, like, you have known me from way back when I've been playing house, been playing all these other genres.
0: Yeah.
1: This includes gospel also. What I used to do was, I would play maybe just one gospel song as an intro to my set.
0: Yeah.
1: Understand?
0: Yeah.
1: So I'd play one song and then go back to house music or whatever that would be playing, and then I'd play. Then it happened, I played two songs, and then people started looking forward to my set simply because they know, hey, I'll turn out to color set.
0: Yeah,
1: understand? And then that's how it actually started building up. I played one song, and then I played two songs, and then just before I know it, I played a full set. It just happened.
2: Yeah. But what happened to other people who are like into one genre who used to follow you before? They are diehard house music.
1: Yeah, they're not so happy. Eh?
2: Yeah. I can imagine.
1: They always wish to hear me go back and play house music because I used to be very good at playing house music.
0: I know.
1: But what happened is the larger crowd has now loved the Tizozo that plays gospel.
2: Yeah.
1: Understand? So you even find that there are some kind of way when they see me playing house, like, hey, Mokutu
0: is on.
1: Oh, Batlakaman.
0: I understand what you're saying. Aish, my brother, Kanati, always killer. So as a promoter also, you have also decided to like come up with Rabone events. They're all about pianos, and all that stuff.
1: Yeah.
0: And then you decided to do the soulful one as well, also.
1: Yeah.
0: And then like as a promoter, what are you looking for when you just like now create a show?
1: Well, for me, it has always been looking for vacant spaces, opportunities where you can actually slot yourself in. Like the gospel thing, there's no one who's been playing gospel, so it actually fitted quite well. And then into an event space also, I thought to myself that there's a vacant space for the middle-aged young adults, you understand?
0: Yes.
1: Because as we grow, we outgrow the funky dance music that we always used to party at. But there's a time when you just need to sit and relax and just be away from your office stress, be away from your home chores. And just relax. Hence, I came with the concept, let's touch your soul, and that's where we sit and have soulful music.
0: That's another one, nice one. We're looking forward for another one because, like, you know, as the crowd, music in a genre thing, sometimes we just like miss people, we miss them a lot, you understand? Because now, we're focusing on a certain genre fella of manore jwale hona le ngwe ntse hlokahala, and there are a whole lot of people beno ba mamela
1: also remember music it's a healing. You understand? It doesn't really matter which genre you play. I can actually heal you playing deep house, you understand? And then you find yourself crying and what's happening it's all a matter of how you interpret music, how you want to send what message do you want to send in your set. Doesn't matter whether you're playing hip-hop, whether you're playing house, whether you're playing what, but how you played, trust me, you can touch the people's hearts. So
0: you know this thing about like some people they just play whatever that is on fashion or whatever music, okay, half a lapina is okay. And I remember I was talking to Tsepsa DJ. And Kere, okay, your style of playing, yours, Estizozo, mine, and his, and other DJs.

0: be. Yeah. You can touch the people's hearts. Yeah. So
1: you know this thing about like, no, people, some people, they just play whatever that is on fashion, yeah, or whatever music. Okay, half a lapina lemonade is okay. Mm. And I remember I was talking to Tsepsa DJ, and Kere, okay, your style of playing, yours, Estizo, also mine, and his, and other DJ.
2: You on that police Facebook page, right? Yeah. So do not drink and drive. Take care of yourselves. Gonna see you again on Monday. Bye.
1: All right, my good people, let's head to the news, and we're checking out with Trompolitie. What is going on now? Okay, here we go.
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4: The Ultimate News flashes at 900 hours. I'm Klompolitie. Good morning. The Minister of Agriculture, Food Security and Nutrition, Honorable Sri Motoborane, says climate change is a global issue and economic challenge that needs concerted efforts. Speaking during the Stakeholder Validation Workshop Program for Lesotho Horticulture Value Chain Advancement Project, LEHAP, Honorable Motoborane said Lesotho agriculture depends on rainfall. Therefore, any climate challenges, especially rainfall, negatively affects agriculture. The Ministry of Health has received 14,000 doses of lenacapavir from the U.S. government in Maseru as an effort to strengthen HIV prevention. The Public Relations Officer, Mrs. Mato Musabekwa, says the delivery of doses from the U.S. government is a continuation of the country's HIV prevention program, explaining that lenacapavir injection is given to people who are HIV negative to help reduce the risk of contracting HIV. And the Deputy Secretary of the Lesotho Teachers Association, LAT branch, Ms. Buseletso Silasi, says promoting culture and professional collaboration is of significance for teachers around the Southern African region. This concludes our news flashes of this hour. Join us for another news flash at 1100 hours.
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8: 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Double G.
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12: Yo, don't know, say, yo, this is Sean Paul, the girls. I'm over Rala. Tell him, said, locking and stocking. 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

I'll be your light, shining bright, shining through your eyes, my baby. A very beautiful track, this one coming from Celine Dion, putting us on 15 minutes after the hour 9. Good morning, ladies and gentlemen, and welcome to it. Welcome to The Link. I am Kenneth, a man of the house in the studio, and I strongly believe that you're having a very beautiful morning hours as you enjoyed a very beautiful breakfast show that was given to you by Stable Steps alongside Debo from the hour 5 up to the hour 9. Full 4 hours of nothing but

beautiful moments right here on the Ultimate Radio 99.8. And for now, it's that time of The Link, a beautiful program that comes to you weekdays from the hour 9 up to the hour 12, a magazine show intended to address socio-economic issues with an objective to address general health and environmental issues, as well as raising awareness on community-building initiatives. The show networks with various experts from different respective fields, such as doctors, psychologists, social workers, and environmentalists. It also empowers and unleashes different skills portrayed by men, women, and youth in different fields, as well as encouraging the disadvantaged groups to engage in societal issues. So today it's a Friday, and our show is going to be quite different. It's not going to be normal today. Why? Because we have something that is interesting. We have something that is interesting. You know that the Honorable Prime Minister of Lesotho launched something interesting for an empowerment of Basotho youth. You know, he implemented what is called Sebabatso. Sebabatso is an initiative, a flagship youth empowerment program that is launched by right Prime Minister Sam Matekane in October 2023, implemented with the United Nations Development Program, UNDP, and local ministries. It targets youth and unemployment by building sustainable businesses, offering mentorship, and providing capital to such youth. You know, the core stream of this Sebabatso initiative geared towards youth aged 15 to 35 who run exciting businesses and need support to scale, access finance, and enter new markets. STEM innovators focuses on science, technology, engineering, arts, and mathematics for individuals aged

And all people are invited, all the killer are invited right there to showcase their products, to go and to connect, to go and show up the innovative skills. And today it's a closing day, and it's also there will also be a commemoration of International Youth Day. All these things are taking place at Botabote Pizza House, so we'll be broadcasting it and everything that is taking place right there. So don't be a bit confused when you see the radio taking a different structure as usual. However, for now, let me just welcome you again with a beautiful track coming from Ready Crawford, Knocking on Heaven's Door. Enjoy.

Knock, knock, knocking on heaven's door. A very beautiful track, this one, coming from Reddy Crawford, Knocking on Heaven's Door. Putting us on 25 minutes after the hour 9. Welcome to it again, ladies and gentlemen. Welcome to The Link with Kenneth, Man of the House. And at this moment, I just want you send me a voice note on 622-00998, 622-00998, and express your emotions. Just share with me now what's happening this lovely Friday by sending me a voice note on 622-00998, 622-00998, or call me on 2121-999-8, just to share with me, Ona, how are you feeling this Friday? Is there anything troubling you? Is there anything that is exciting and that is happening in your life? Just send a voice note and share with me. I'm just giving you 5 minutes to do so. You can also call 2121-998, 2121-998. But for now, let's continue with another beautiful music. This one is coming from R. Kelly, If I Could Turn Back the Hands of Time. Enjoy.

the quote that I'm going to give you today, it's all about empathy. Yesterday we talked about it, and also today we are continuing about empathy. Yeah. It's extremely powerful to hear someone say, "I get you, I understand, I see why you feel this way." This kind of empathy disarms us. Inspired by Daniel J. Siegel. It's extremely powerful to hear someone say, "I get you, I understand, I see why you feel this way." This kind of empathy disarms us. This is such a powerful quote. You know, it disarms us in this manner. When you get into somebody's shoes, this one is elaborating what we already talked about yesterday. When you get into somebody's shoes, you feel why they are feeling the way they are feeling. You know, if somebody is torn apart, if somebody is broken, if someone is disappointed, if somebody is struggling, when you have empathy, you feel the way they feel. You neglect yourself and you become them for a moment. And it is said that this kind of

And it's a beautiful Friday. It's a beautiful Friday, man. I did say that the program today will be quite different because the Sebabatso Flagship Youth Empowerment Program that was launched by right the Prime Minister Sam Matekane in October 2023, it's taking place. It's closing today, right?

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5: 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So it all comes down to love. Stephanie, come and join me on this one, wherever you are.

BB Winans, it all comes down to love right here on the Ultimate Radio 99.8 on the link with Kenneth, Man of the House, putting us on 15 minutes before we get to the hour 10. And for now, it's that time. You can just ask me any random question, anything that you want to know about me. Just send me a voice note on 622-00998. 622-00998. That is our WhatsApp hotline. In fact, that is our WhatsApp hotline. And you can also call on 211-998. 211-998. And get to ask me any random question, anything that you want to know about me. It can be personal or just anything general that you want to know. 622-00998. That is our WhatsApp hotline, and 211-998. That is our call line. You can just call and ask me anything that you want to know about me, or anything that you would love me to address. And thereafter, we'll be going again into the music break. And when we get to the hour 10, we'll be leaking into the news making headlines around the world. And on the second lap of this beautiful show, we'll be having an interesting brain teaser. So stay tuned to make sure that you don't change your dial. But for now, let's continue with beautiful music as you prepare your question, if there is any. This one is coming from Howard Howard, call his name.

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3: Dumelang bamamedi, lebitso la ka ke Kgahliso Mphephuka. 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

Billie Eilish, Ocean, right here on the Ultimate Radio 99.8. Looking at our time, it's 10 minutes before we get to the hour 10. And I'm closing that chapter of you asking me any question, because I can see that there are no questions today. There's nothing that you want to know. And let's continue with the beautiful music right here on the link.

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0: people to countries that they have no connection to could expose them to further uncertainty and potentially undermine their ability to seek protection. Liberian authorities, however, say those arriving under the agreement will have options once in the country. Justice Minister Natu Oswald Toe has said deportees who wish to remain can apply for asylum in Liberia, while those who do not want to stay can leave the country. And you can just hear directly, from them on what is currently happening.
1: Deported from the United States have arrived in Liberia, marking the first group under a new agreement that could eventually see up to 1,200 people sent to the West African country. The group landed at Roberts International Airport near Monrovia on Thursday. The deal is part of a wider U.S. migration crackdown under the Trump administration, which has reached agreements with countries to accept deportees who are not their nationals. Liberian officials say those
0: That is what is currently happening abroad. Those are the news making headlines right there internationally. And for now, let's continue with one beautiful song before we get to our brain teaser for the day. Bruno Mars, Just the Way You Are. Enjoy.

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0: 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The heartbeat of the kingdom.

And so I drew Jason Mraz, I'm yours, putting us exactly on 10 minutes after the hour 10. Welcome to it. Welcome to the second lab of this beautiful show, The Link with Kenneth, a man of the house in the studio. And for now, it's that time for us to have a brain teaser for today. A brain teaser, you know, challenges our IQs by just debating on this one, on debating on this random question that I will ask the listeners. So you get to challenge your IQ. Now, to which extent do your brain work? So if you get it right, you send me a voice note on 622-00998, strictly through our WhatsApp call, and it will be from now up to the hour 11. Immediately after 11, I no longer take those voice notes concerning the brain teaser, and I will be playing them. If you get it right, you sent me the answer of the brain teaser, and then you request your favorite song, your favorite pop music, classics, and that relaxed R&B, the music that has been played right here on The Link.

Make sure that you've got our WhatsApp hotline 622-00998. And our brain teaser goes this way. What five-letter word typed in all capital letters can be read the same upside down? What five-letter word typed in all capital letters can be read the same upside down? How? The answer, the scope for the answer, it is some activity. You know, this thing is an activity that can be done. It's an activity. It is to some people it's a hobby. To some people do it during summertime. I'm giving you a scope, and this one is very clear. You can send me a voice note on 622-00998. Just send me the answer and request the song there. I'll play it for you immediately when we are done with other sections. And like I said, let me repeat the brain teaser. What five-letter word typed in all capital letters can be read the same upside down? What five-letter word typed in all capital letters can be read the same upside down? And the scope for the answer is something that you can do. It's an activity. You know, to some people, it's a hobby. And normally people do it during summer times. What five-letter word typed in all capital letters

the answer and also request the song. And make sure that you don't send the answer after 11. You send it between now and 11 and I'll surely play it for you. But for now, let us continue with the music again. This one is coming from Mariah Carey, We Belong Together. Enjoy.

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This is the waitress from the coffee house on 39th and Lennox. You know, the one with the braids. Yeah. Well, I see you on Wednesdays all the time. You come in every Wednesday on your lunch break, I think. And you always order the special with the hot chocolate. And my manager be tripping and stuff, talking about we gotta use water, but I always use some

Trace Chapman, Fast Car. You're still tuning in to the Ultimate Radio 99.8. It's a Friday edition today. Be someone. When we get to 30 minutes after the hour 10, we'll be looking into a half nuggets. So stay tuned to make sure that you don't change your dial, because something that we're going to talk about is very important.

Trace Chapman, Fast Car, putting us exactly on 30 minutes after the hour 10. Like I said, we're going to look into something very interesting. So, you know that we always have health nuggets right here on the link. And today we're going to talk about this condition. It's very popular. Xerosis, you know, xerosis, it's a medical condition whereby the skin gets dry. It's called xerosis. Xerosis, medical dry skin. This happens when your skin barrier loses water and essential oils. It is caused by a mix of environmental habits, aging, and health issues. So, I know that it normally happens to other people when it's winter. To some, it happens in summer. Like it is said that it is caused by a mix of environmental habits, aging, and health issues. To some people, they get it after eating certain stuff. Some will tell you when I eat anything stuff, you know, either fish or beans or any food that was packaged in a tin, I'll get xerosis. So environmental and health style causes: low humidity, cold water, air, dry climates, and indoor heaters or fireplaces. Hot water, long hot showers or baths that strip natural oils can cause this xerosis. You might find that you're taking a hot shower for quite a longer time, so it will be stripping you of that those natural oils that your body possess. And another thing is harsh cleansers, soaps, detergents, and alcohol-based products that remove lipids may cause xerosis. You may find that one is interested in

or 60. To some people, experience it in their early 30s. So aging is one of those causes of xeriasis. Another thing is hormones. Lower estrogen level during menopause.

06, and let's look into it how medical conditions and medication can cause xeriasis. Skin disease, it's called eczema. Atopic dermatitis, atomic dermatitis and fosciorosis, can cause xeriasis. Also, systematic illness, thyroid problems, you know, hyperthyroidism, diabetes, and kidney or liver disease can cause xeriasis. And also, medication, diuretics and retinoids, and specific cancer treatment can also cause xeriasis. They can also cause xeriasis, in fact, and certain cancer treatment that you consume, you might find that they cause this tri-permanent thing on your skin, you know. So it is advised that if you experience any abnormal dryness in any area of your skin, you visit a physician immediately. It is not advisable to use a certain moisturizer because the treatment specifically depends on the cause. So it is advisable that if you find that your skin is itching and there is that severe dryness, make sure that you visit a physician so that you get help in time. Looking at our time, it's 25 minutes before we get to the hour 10. You're still tuning in to the Ultimate Radio with Kenneth, Man of the House, right here on the link. For now, let's continue with beautiful music.

0: building sustainable business, offering mentorship and providing capital. So now it's a closing of the roadshow right there at Botabote. For now, I'm handing it over to them. Bonita.
1: Hi, Kenneth.
0: How are you?
1: Good, thank you, Kenneth.
0: I'm all good, Bonita. Can you please briefly tell us about what is happening right there and what should be expected?
1: Kenneth, thank you very much for handing things over to us as we come to you live from Botabote. I just want to say hello to everybody tuning in, as well as everybody around Botabote here at Pizzo Ground. And I just want to indicate that this is a historic day, as we are here wrapping up the National Roadshow for the Sebabatso Youth Empowerment Initiative. And I am Bonita, bringing you every single moment live from the heart of Pizzo Ground, where history, youth energy, as well as economic transformation meet. And I have to tell you that I will not be doing this alone. I will be joined by G, who will continue stepping in here and there. It is definitely collaborative work between the two of us. And to everybody that just tuned in, I just want to tell you that you need to settle in, because there's a long road ahead of us. The closing ceremony today is going to spend hours, and we have an absolute wealth of information lined up for you. We're talking about the journey, we are talking about the successes, we're talking about looking back at the district by district community outreach, the funding opportunities, the prizes. I mean, what is next for Lesotho's young visionaries? All I can tell you is that you need to keep it locked and stay with us. But more than anything, what excites me more is the fact that we are actually here for the youth, and we've had an opportunity of talking to some of them and getting to find out the businesses that they own and how business is operating and going here in Botabote. I just want to go back to something you touched a bit on, Kenneth, as you were giving us a bit of a brief when it comes to what Sebabatso is. Mm-hmm. It was inaugurated on October 25th, 2023 by the Right Honorable the Prime Minister Samuel Nzukwane Madikane, and this happened at Mantabisen Convention Center. And it was designed, you know, as the Prime Minister's Vanguard Initiative for Youth Empowerment. It was meant to tackle youth unemployment, bridge the lack of startup capital, and aligned with Lesotho's National Strategic Development Plan, which is the NSDP2, as well as UN Sustainable Development Goals, SDGs. And like I said, it is led by the Office of the Prime Minister in close partnership with other stakeholders. We have the Ministry of Gender, Youth and Social Development, Ministry of Information, Communication, Science, Technology and Innovation, UNDP Lesotho, and sister UN agencies such as UNICEF, UNFPA, WFP, IOM, alongside private sector financial institutions. Let me indicate to you, Kenneth, and the listeners, that at the moment the official ceremony hasn't commenced, but we are still awaiting the arrival of our dignitaries. But we just wanted to set the mood and also just to give you a glimpse of what to expect right here at Botabote Pizzo Ground. We are right at the heart of the town, and I've got to say that I've seen some incredible innovations, because I've had the opportunity to make my rounds and just see what is on display, what innovative. I definitely geared towards existing youth-led enterprises needing capital, scaling strategies, market exposure, as well as

0: financial literacy. We also have the STEAM Innovators ages 16 plus. So this comes under the banner of UNDP as well as MIC, STI. And it focuses on science, technology, engineering, arts, and mathematics. It's meant to solve present national challenges in agriculture, renewable energy, health, as well as digital tech. And you know, there are some offerings when you enter these type of competitions per se, initiatives per se. And there is seed grants, there is intensive business boot camps, there is investor pitch sessions, there is international study pitch or tours, and this include international training programs in places such as China, Rwanda. It basically gives you global exposure as well as long-term mentorship. So this is not just for show. When we are here today, just wrapping up the roadshows that have been taking place in different districts, we are here just readying ourselves to wrap up and say, we have gone around Lesotho waiting for the official ceremony to commence, because I did say that we are here at Pizzo Crown at Botabote. And right next to me, I do have Thabelang Badi, and we are going to have a conversation with her. I had an opportunity while I was making rounds to come across her table, where she was displaying some of the most beautiful products that she's made out of wool, and she was very much charmed by one of the cardigans that she had made, and it's absolutely stunning. It is absolutely stunning. And I love the fact that she's also wearing a similar beautiful cardigan as well. Thabelang Badi, how are you doing?
1: I'm good. How are you, Anita?
0: I'm fantastic, my darling. It's good to have you here. You came here today, and I just want to get a clear understanding, because sometimes you find that people don't have the right information. There's lack of information. What brought you here today?
1: All I can say, one thing that brought me here, just scrolling on Facebook, I was still scrolling on Facebook when I saw the post, and I was like, I'm going there. As much as I had planned, I'm going there, because it's a good opportunity for us to attend this kind of ceremony.
0: I am not sure if she is audible, and we are just trying to figure out a way to be at a position where she will be audible, and we will be able to have a conversation with her. Because remember, I did say that I am joined by Thabelang Badi, and I am going to have a conversation with her. I want the conversation to be audible to you, the people at home, as well as you, Kenneth, in the studio, because now we want to get a clear understanding of what the youth in Botabote have got to offer.
2: And, yes, Bonita.
0: I'm trying to figure out if we are audible at this point. I'm trying to figure out if we are audible. Okay, it seems like we're getting a thumbs up with regards to that.
2: Yes, so, Bonita.
0: I just wanted to understand what brought you here and how you were able to get to know about the Sibabatso initiative.
3: Okay, I knew about Sibabatso, I would say, for at least 2 years now, and I always see it online on Facebook mostly. So I saw the post 2 days ago, so I was like, I'm going there because I want to be there. It's a good opportunity to showcase my work and the good things that I do with my own hands. Yes.
0: Now tell me, you being here today, does this mean you have applied? Did you fill the application, or did you only get to find out about this official closing ceremony? Are you hopeful? Did you fill the application?
3: I'm 100% hopeful, because this year I...
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9: King Mushweshwe, the founder of the Basutu Nation, strategic thinking and inspirational

leadership by King Mutsuzu I in the 19th century led to the formation of Lesotho. Emerging between Zulu Nation, the Boers and the British, Mushosha used his diplomatic skill to unite Basotho clans escaping the Zulu's conquering forces. He preserved his kingdom, either absorbing or overcoming rival tribes. Mushosha used the mountains to create a defendable capital, Tababusiu, and used French missionary diplomacy and weaponry, defeating the British in 1851, but losing to the Boers in 1868. Mushosha appealed to Queen Victoria for help. She declared Basotoland a British protectorate. In 1966, Basotoland gained its independence from Britain, becoming the Kingdom of Lesotho. Never forget King Mushoeshoe, the founder of the Basotho Nation.

0: official ceremony, closing ceremony, because there's been a series of roadshows. And I did share with you a bit of a roadmap of the places where we have been, some urban councils that have been visited as well in different districts. Because one thing that was trying to be capped by the difference of how things were done this year is that community outreach was quite immense. Communities were being visited in their different areas just for them to be taught. Enumerators were going all out just to disperse the information and just share it with different communities. Because there's been a saying for a very long time that some nice things or these good developments and these great initiatives are for people in urban areas, and people in rural communities get to be excluded. But that seems to be changing at the moment. And I was still having a conversation with Thabelang Padi right here, as she was still telling me about how things are in Buthabote. And remember, this is a different or a special edition of the Link as well as the Midday Beat, because things are going to happen quite differently. I also did mention the fact that I'm not riding solo. You will get to hear from G later on. But at the moment, I want to bring you back into the conversation, because we went off air, Thabelang, as I was asking you about the ultimate goal. You also spoke about something that I found extremely interesting when you spoke about Italy having products that were made, handmade, and these just being, Italy being the fashion capital, you know, those products being worn by fashion icons and being sought after. And I just want to know what the ultimate goal is for you if you happen to win the grand.
1: My goal is to, I'm not sure, but I would say my goal is to have the brand that represents Lesotho, yeah, in the handmade way.
0: Wonderful indeed. Listen, I wish you the very best. You have filled the application. There is other stages that are yet to happen, other things that are yet to happen, but I truly wish you the best, and keep on doing the incredible job that you are doing. What you are wearing is absolutely unique and stylish. By the way, where do you get your motivation, like your inspirations when it comes to your designs? Or is it all just your brainchild? Because it's absolutely just beautiful.
1: I'm someone who likes to try new things. Inside my head, I'll be like, I can try this thing with something new, something that someone doesn't have, something that can be unique.
0: Wonderful. Thabelang, like I said, we wish you the very best, and thank you for coming through today, and hopefully you make sales as well. All right, that was a conversation that I was having with Thabelang Padi, a youth and an entrepreneur who has applied for Sebabatsor initiative. She has filled the application. Like I said, there's still a lot of stages that are still yet to take place, and a lot of things that are still yet to happen. But before I have a conversation with another one of the youth, I just want to bring my partner into the conversation right here. G, my G.
2: Hi, B. Good afternoon.

0: How are you? Is it morning? Is it afternoon?
1: It is still morning. We've been here since morning.
0: Here for so long. I'm not sure if it's morning or it's afternoon, but I'm very happy to be here, man. It's beautiful.
1: Indeed. I mean, we took the rounds and we saw the talent that is here in Botabote. And we see that some are still yet arriving. But earlier on, there was quite a lot of things that mesmerized us. We even had a chance to actually have conversations with some of them. What were they saying when you were on the ground?
0: It was beautiful, but you know, we did the rounds, and so one of the most impressive thing about it is I met a 22-year-old and just been part of this initiative for the last 2 years. She did mention earlier that she joined when she was 19 with a different idea, and when that did not work out for her, she then took a different approach and decided to do something else different. And we are also going to be talking to her. We're also going to be talking to her later, because now she did mention that back in 2024 she was also part of this, and also this year she did register, but with a different idea, with a different business. But now you can actually tell that she's a smart lady, because before she was into clothing, bringing a different idea, you know. And also she did mention that as much as people also had their stalls and everything else, she just went there with an idea. Despite the fact that not making it into the top 30, but she had people who actually said, all right, we'll listen to your pitch, we'll listen to your idea, and we are very much in love with it. Let's run with it. Hence, she's here today, and now she has the products with her today. And we're also going to be talking to her later today. I do want to believe that some of the people that we have met here are still very young, and when you come to a different district, you are expecting to see people come up in huge numbers, and that's exactly what they have done today.
1: It is quite incredible when you see the talent that is here at Botabote. And remember, the listener at home, we did say that this is definitely not the end. The application process, is what has been closed at the moment. But there are still other steps that are yet to be taken before we actually get to the winner and the one that comes out victorious. With some of the entrepreneurs that are here displaying some of the products that they have innovated and created themselves. She caught my attention because with her, she had already brought her peach. And I thought to myself, this right here is a lady on a mission. She does not even want to wait for moments when they say, now prepare the peach. It is already there. It is already displayed. And she had it on display right here at Pizza Crown Botabote today. And I am joined by Kananelo Ntoyi. Kananelo, hi. How are you?
2: Hi. Thank you for having me.
1: It is absolutely a pleasure, my darling. Like I said, you caught my attention because I was asking you, what is displayed behind you? And you said to me, Bonita, this is my pitch. I already brought it with me. That is just the level of enthusiasm you showed just by being here today, that you are not here to play. You are in it to win it. Tell us a bit about your journey with Sibabas, because I remember you telling me that you certainly were not hearing about it for the very first time. You've heard about it. You prepared yourself accordingly, and now you are here today. What made you believe that you were now at a stage where you are ready to pitch this idea?
2: Okay, it's been a long time since I heard about Sibabas, and I wasn't
3: Hello,
2: ready
3: everyone.
2: So I wasn't Al-Gazati. Ready for pitching in and. Till today, I decided, no, it's time. It felt like a calling, and I needed this. So this is the right time to be here.
1: Like I said, I saw the amount of preparation that you went into, like the level of preparedness that you showed when I came to your table, as you were just displaying with you the pitch. Why did you decide to get ready? Why did you decide to do that? Because some people may say, ah, Bonita, I just tried my luck. I applied. I don't even know if I will succeed. So I will get to it when I get to see and get the confirmation that I've succeeded. But not you.
2: Okay, so it's a little interesting. Okay, graduate like TTI, Tawas like a technical institute, and ki enze leda works in upholstery, and butata kore rasukula skolong. 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
1: I hear that you speak of a leather tannery, and I'm here thinking to myself, this is definitely your industry jargon, because what exactly?
0: Okay, leather tannery is whereby we take animal hides and process them into a finished product, which is leather. 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
1: My darling, I already believe that you have started on the right foot, and I wish you the very best with your future plans. And I loved and I was quite impressed with the level of preparedness that you brought here today. Say, Bonita, I'm ready to go. I loved that very, very much. So thank you very much for joining us this afternoon, and we wish you the very best. All right, that was a conversation I was having with one youth from around here in Botabote. Her name is Kananelo Ntoyi, and she makes leather products, but she did say that the idea that she is pitching for Sibabatso is definitely to get a proper functioning weather tannery. Like I said, ke le ka utlwa bua jargon ya industry ya hai. Ke re leather tannery ke eng? Mpolella hore Bonita, this is where we take animal hides. Hona le hore phoofolo ha e se sa phele, ebe re a e pata kapa re a e tsetela. Re tlameha ho nka letlalo leno la yona. Processor and turn it into leather, which is the finished product that we are now outsourcing from South Africa. So youth are being innovative out here.
2: And believe me when I tell you I'm hearing of the term for the first time today.
1: Same here. But of course she has to know much better than us because she did say that she has studied this. She's got formal education when it comes to this one. Now, Jay, I just want to hand things over to you because I do realize that there is somebody right next to you that you want to talk to. Another young person here at Bitso Crown in Botamote. Let me just...
2: Also, as the listeners of the Ultimate Radio Home, I tell you hope met with his guardian learning. And what are some of the reasons in Tungokale who made it over now? Or for this aim, because it's anti-cancer medication, but I want to believe there's a deeper understanding of that.
3: Okay. Firstly, you talked about education. I have only Form 5 certificate. Oh, nice. Yes, manpower is really an obstacle in furthering my studies. So, yeah. But it's a story for another day. Okay, so... the first time I came up with this idea, my grandmother was my sole parent, so she was diagnosed with cancer in my early ages. So it was really critical, and she was even transferred to Bloemfontein for an operation. So you know, there are long waiting lists for cancer. You can wait up to a year, up to 2 years until it's operation, you know. So it was sadly didn't win, yes. And then the next year again, I applied when I was 20. So now I was now applying with my research for anti-cancer herbal medicines. So I presented my research because apart from the fact that my grandmother had joined this helps, I read international articles. You see, these international articles that they publish in books, they publish, that get published by big pharmaceutical companies that manufacture medicines. So I get the extract from herbs. So what I bang to go as it lamas and an sienna sina lady properties say so you like can only be so la say no say honagana dina and then that's how it's letting all anti cancer have a property so much that they're using chemotherapy and radiotherapy. So people approach me right after I got off stage, that people approach us like, we really like your product and would like to work with you. You know, some were offering funding, some were offering technical assistance. So I could say Subabata really helped me in this, in my vision, and I believe it can take me further also. So we have grown really, really well since we started last year, because we started off recycling bottles, no packing, no professional packaging. Then we got some people. People had seen me live on the city TV, right? You know, comfort on their own homes. Then back to my Mantavisian Convention Center. But no, would like to buy Murano Nana, Barega. And then I took it from there and started packaging. So I could say the market share is significant. It's not where it needs to be. But it's still growing bit by bit.
2: And we are obviously going to get there eventually. And now you are part of the initiative also.

0: year? What parts of the business are you hoping that you can actually expand into should you get fortunate this year?
1: Okay, so firstly, I have been in talks with the local pharmaceutical retailers, holistic centers like Bosangatana and all those that treat cancer. So we have been talking to them in hopes of getting them to buy in bulk from us. So yes, we are really hoping to go into the retail sector and yes, and diversify our products already in market and retail and holistic centers. So we are also in the process of NAL Innovation Hub Lab analysis reports. So we are into the retail market, into yes, the holistic centers and everything. Because retail pharmacy internationally as well. Yes.
0: All right, thank you very much for your time, and I do want to believe that you have been getting all the support that you need, and we wish you all the best for this year.
1: Okay, thank you so much.
0: All right, thank you very much. And the ultimate listener, that was the young Tsepang Leanya B. That was the brain between anti-cancer medication. She is only 22. She was just giving us an insight about how she ventured into this and if she's having a fair share in the market also.
2: It is quite incredibly amazing to see the talent, the innovation, and the willingness to solve problems in this country when it comes to the youth here in Buthabute. I think the dedication, some of the innovations that we've seen are not just for the fun of it. These are innovations that are actually meant to just solve some problems. And we're listening right now, an announcement is being made that dignitaries will be arriving at any moment from now. And remember, we did say that the official closing ceremony has not commenced yet, but at the moment we are still just engaging with the youth here in Buthabute. And one thing that I will point out is that despite all the efforts by the enumerators to go to different areas, try and disperse the information with regards to what Sebabatso and STEM is, there is still lack of understanding as well as lack of access to information for some communities, because I also got to enjoy, I also got to have a conversation with one Dimakatso Moshwesho, who is a tailor. She says that she got formal training at a local tailor shop and she's made cushions. I mean, she's got these elegant ties that I saw on display, these ones that you don't even need to tie anymore. And she's got some beautiful dresses in front of her. And she was saying, Bonita, I did not even know about Sebabatso initiative. I just came here being told by my area chief Mufumadi Marana Naledi that there is this type of gathering, and even the information she was sharing with me was quite limited, as she herself did not have a clear understanding of what the initiative entails. So this is my plea, my personal plea, to say the youth of this country, it is up to us to find information. It is easily accessible. We spend a lot of time on social media. We spend a lot of time glued to our phones. And I think it's very, very crucial for all of us to make use of that moment of us being on our smartphones to do research, find out what opportunities are available out there. How can I be able to get the exposure that I need? That is my plea with all of you, to say, get knowledgeable, educate yourself. Ngobetsa products, these include prickly pear juice. He's got body lotion. And I do have to point out the fact that I love seeing youth making use of some natural resources found in the country. I'm saying this because in the previous year, when we were recruiting for a similar occasion, we did come across youth that had created different products from prickly pear. So it seems like it is one of those products that youth have seen its health benefits, how it can be used to create different products, and they are definitely taking advantage of that. So while at it, also solving some of the problems that the nation may have. Nalele, let me bring you into the conversation. How are you doing?
3: I'm good, and how are you, ma'am?
2: I'm fantastic, my darling. It's good to have you here today. And I just want you to give

0: a brief description of the type of products that you create and what they are meant for? Because I came to your table where you are displaying your products. I saw prickly pear juice. I also saw body lotion. Tell me, why did you decide to take that direction?
1: First of all, my name is Lalele Salele. I'm from Lerime Hamotswane, Naledi Hamotswane. And the business, I'm from Acupoint Health Diagnostics, of which it's a business dealing with health issues, health and nutrition issues. So my only worry was that as time went, Nenzeke just over to the high blood pressure, and then, okay, thank you, sir. Nenzeke just over to the blood pressure, and Ibileke Batesta Tabatsatsu King. So I found that even though I was giving interventions about like nutrition and health talks, Ibileke Mkubaogana, how can they include or how can they include diet in their daily lives in order for them to improve their lives? Bare, Honaka Basoto, something tangible. Then the Mwebeza Herbal Prickle Pear came up. It just deals with chronic illnesses. Kadi chronic illness, kabua kataba ya this prevalence. Ya tsona e batlang e ntsa ile very high. So re le ka o tlisa a change in our communities. Lo re batho ba baholo le rona batsa re di sebedisa in order to have a prolonged life. So ha jwale e sebetsana le taba fela ya diabetes, e sebetsana le taba ya high blood pressure. Then that there is a lot behind their anti-inflammation. So due to the information we got and the researches we made, we found that it can help katabaya anti-inflammation. Then we came out recognizing some other local resources or some other local herbs in order for us to help tabaya cancer or the risk of cancer. You know, how about prickle pear? Or prickle pear itself deals with arthritis in order for us to have that nourishment in our bones. So then we formed that product, how about prickle pear? So it's a product meant to help individuals live better. It's a product made because we saw there is a gap. People at some point they delay. How about we say that inside the petrol? So we detect early. Ibile hare kotoka yen early intervention. Kama pa yon is a supplement to what they are already using. So, and then we have this body lotion. Oh, the name itself is ngobeza. We need that. It has a very good smell.
0: Like I said, it's quite sensitive. We're speaking about health, people's health here. So I just want to know the extent at which you

0: Prime Minister, that is Honorable Justice Ntumeng Majara. And she is the one leading the pack today. It's not always to win the grant, the Sababaso grant. Sometimes entrepreneurs, bacha, are simply looking for an opportunity. Ba, hai ba mema khotso utlile molaetsa o a utla hore yena o atla ka business ya hai. When as a young person, you probably had the message, sometimes you try your luck and you don't succeed. And I just want to speak to the youth and say, you cannot give up after just one try.
1: And say also, you cannot give up just because you were not number one at that year. Because when you listen to some of their conversation, they tell you that I only found out after the deadline. And now I want to get to understand exactly what this is about, because if it's going to be a long-term process, then I need to understand how am I going to enrich my business, how am I going to make sure that my product is going to go on forever. And when I look at the number of people that actually came out here, you're looking at youth and you're looking at people who say, all right, I have an idea. I don't have the financial muscle. I don't have the financial backing, but I have an idea. So I'd rather present my idea, and then maybe someone who actually gets a glimpse of what I'm talking about will come to me and tell me, all right, now let's sit down. How do we put this into work? When we were at, they never really turned out into anything positive. Hence, we bring people who say, all right, I've walked down this journey. I've actually came out with something. I wasn't even a winner myself, but I actually managed to attract the certain people who say, all right, we'll listen to your pitch. We like your idea. Let's put this into work. Let's sell the product. Let's see how far we can take it. And most of them had the initiative, had the idea, had never even won, but they say because of the initiative, yes, Babato, we are actually putting our ideas into work, and we can actually say we are on survival mode, yes, but we're still growing business. We can actually say now we are into retail businesses. Now we want to go across the border. We are just hoping someone will actually come and back us up financially, or maybe even market the business more. But it's young girls, the young boys in 1922, and you love to understand that, all right, these people actually read, they pay attention to these things, and I'm hoping that they turn to be an inspiration for some of the youth who say, no, I don't want to be a part of this, but if Bonita has done it before, just maybe I should also be a part of it.
0: Now, I love the reference you made about when you went to Mafeteng, because I personally had an opportunity to visit rural Maseru. I remember the first day we went to Simongkong, and you know, they were not well informed about Sibabatso and STEM. But by the time we left the place, enumerators had done their job. Information had been dispersed, and they had a clear understanding of exactly what was now expected of them. And I'm very hopeful, and I want to believe that a lot of the youth that we met during the road shows actually showed a lot of interest, and I want to believe that a majority of them did apply. But in the meantime, I just want to give everybody listening right now a roadmap of what you can expect when it comes to today, what the program of the day looks like. Of course, we are a Christian country, and everything will start with a prayer, and there is also the guided tour to the stalls. The Deputy Prime Minister will be moving around seeing what the youth of Butabute have brought today here with their stalls. There will also be a health break. There will also be a summary of the Sibabaso 2026 road shows. This will be done by youth, and there's also remarks by youth representative, and there is remarks by the sponsors. There is Lesotho Post Bank scheduled to give a speech, and others. There is entertainment lined up, remarks by the partners, Dr. Jacqueline Olweye, UNDP resident representative. There is also remarks by the Minister of Information, Communications, Science, Technology and Innovation, Honorable Ntati Morosi. And there is also remarks by Minister of Gender, Youth and Social Development, Honorable Pitso Lesawana, as well as the closing speech by the Deputy Prime Minister, Deputy Prime Minister Honorable Justice Ntumeng Majara. So this is what the program system looks like. This is a roadmap that is going to be guiding us when it comes to the official commencement of the program and what brings us here at Botabote Pizza Ground. And I brought another person next to me. I spoke to her earlier on, and I did find her story quite fascinating, because she is not just doing something that is beneficial to her as an individual.

But she has other youth in mind. She has other youth in mind and is collaborative work. And I believe that they have a lot to share. Perhaps by sharing their story, they could be able to just motivate youth in other parts and other areas to sing its appearance and get to find out what this youth empowerment organization harnesses, that is set to harness creativity, awareness, and sustainable opportunities is all about. They will be telling us about all of that. I will introduce my guest shortly. But before that, let me alert you and let you know that as of this moment, we are definitely just, it's happening right now. We are just awaiting the entrance, proper entrance of the Deputy Prime Minister, Honorable Justice Ntumeng Majara. She is making her way into the studio, into the ground, pizza ground at this moment. And I will definitely commence with my guests as we will be getting into what the Astro appearance is all about. We do have dignitaries in attendance here. We have the ministers present just lining up accordingly at the moment as we all stand up to welcome the Deputy Prime Minister, Honorable Justice Ntumeng Majara, into the stadium right now. Now that she is arriving, we do realize that the official program will be commencing very, very shortly, as I've already given you a roadmap of what to be expected today, of some of the events that will be unfolding this afternoon. It's already afternoon because we're just left with about 8 minutes before we get to 12 o'clock. So it is already afternoon and the official program is about to begin. But let me point out that there's already incredible scenes that we are seeing here. And like I said, the people that are standing next to you right now as we are all awaiting the arrival of the Deputy Prime Minister, they have done something quite incredible because they have come together. They have made a promise to themselves to collaborate, empower other youth. And I am fascinated to find out what led to the decision to come together, because sometimes our biggest downfall as youth, everybody wants to do something for themselves alone. Everybody is just selfishly thinking about how to improve their own lives. But these youth from here in Butabute are definitely doing something that is quite different. So I do look forward to just having a conversation with you, with them. It is jubilation in the stadium right now. Here at Pizza Crown, it's jubilation, it's ululation, as we welcome in grand style the Deputy Prime Minister, Honorable Justice Ntumeng Majara, as she is the guest of honor whose presence we have been awaiting for the official program to commence right away. And in the meantime, I will still get an opportunity to talk to the people that have brought us here, which is definitely the youth of this country, the youth that are innovating, the youth that are entrepreneurs with businesses that are already functioning, the youth that are hoping for guidance and mentorship in terms of growing their businesses. And we are just talking to the youth that are just trying to find funding. And as it's being clearly indicated by the noise and jubilation in the stadium or here at Pizza Crown in Butabute, the Deputy Prime Minister, Honorable Justice Ntumeng Majara, has made her entrance, and she is now being welcomed by the ministers, the cabinet.

0: of the Deputy Prime Minister, and I had spoken to you earlier on, but I realized that you brought your teammates, because at the end of the day, you did say that it is certainly a collaborative work, right? All right, how are you doing?
1: I'm good, how are you, ma'am?
0: Fantastic, my darling. You are not alone. Who am I speaking to?
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2: 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My speech today will be in both languages, and on the English part, especially for my dear sister Mejeki, I am going to ask the gentleman

0: gentleman here on my left to deliver that part for me, and then I'll close off with the remarks to really show what Lesotho Post Bank stands for in this regard. Tolo, please.
1: Khotsombom melebontate kalibitso ke keketso Tolo. I'm a 24-year-old working at the only Lesotho Bank, which is truly a privilege. So I'll be thereby creating employment for our fellow youth. This is exactly the gap that Sebabato and Steam were built to close. And it is the exact gap that Lesotho Post Bank was also built to close. Let me tell you plainly who we are as Lesotho Post Bank. We are the only bank in this country that is fully owned by the Lesotho government and wholly managed by Basotho. We were not built to chase the most profitable customers in the biggest city. No, but we were built for the person in Mokoto, for the person in Thabatseka, from the person in Kacha, for the person in Botabote, a person who has an idea and a strong pair of hands, but has never had the idea that they can be bankable. This is our mandate as Lesotho Post Bank. That it is why we are proud to stand beside Sebabato and Steam today. To the young entrepreneurs present today, those of you who came because you already have a business and you know in your gut that it can be bigger, Sebabato was built for you. You do not need a perfect business. You need a real one, a real story, and a real impact on the people around you. That's what the panel wants to see. And to our innovators, our scientists, our engineers, our artists, and our musicians, some of you as young as 16, slightly older than me, I'm still young. Steam was built for you. You do not need a finished invention. You need a good question about real problems facing Basotho and the courage to chase the answer to that specific problem. Whichever stream you belong to, hear this from the only Basotho bank. The day your idea becomes a business, we will be there. Access to finance should never be a reason for good ideas to be left in a notebook. Through the Inclusive Growth Fund, all products at Lesotho Post Bank, we are working to make sure that a young person in any of the 10 districts can be bankable and have access to capital to grow their business. The government of Lesotho has entrusted us with 300 million, which we are going to lend to the businesses Tsabana ba Basotho. 2 million of that will be given to an individual business, right? But the bankers will have a very profitable discussion that will match each idea and application with the kind of financing that is needed for that specific business. In other words, we are hand in hand with you throughout this business journey. So here is my ask for you as we close this roadshow. Do not let this opportunity pass. It is completely free. If anyone tells you otherwise, they are lying. Report them, please. Secondly, once you are in this program, use every part of it. The training, the mentorship, the market access. And thirdly, come see us. Whatever and whether you are ready already in the next year, today or whenever.
0: Listen. 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

0: 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Kaya Mthethwa, Soli Mahlangu, Lebo Sekgobela, Tshepo Gerentshane, Manana, Rorisa Motsamai, Lebona Musiti, Ntate Dupes, Rita Motsiari, Minister Spokes, and your favorite gospel ensemble, Tehila Africa. 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

0: and dignity while contributing to national development. Speaking at the launch, His Majesty King Letsia III commended Princess Senate for demonstrating remarkable commitment to the development of young people from an early age. Her Royal Highness Princess Senate Mohato Seeiso said the foundation will provide a youth forum aimed at addressing challenges facing young people and finding ways to improve their lives. She said the initiative will also contribute to the preservation and revival of Basotho culture, stressing that culture provides the roots of national identity. The Right Honourable the Prime Minister Ntsukwane Matekane said the foundation has the potential to contribute towards addressing youth unemployment, which he described as one of the country's fundamental challenges. He hoped for professional management of the foundation in order to attract investment, saying its growth could contribute to the broader development of Lesotho. The Shweshwe Moshoeshoe Trust Foundation received 1 million maluti as its initial funding. The founding dean of Lesotho Medical School, LMS, Professor Dineo Tahani, was inaugurated at a ceremony graced by the presence of Honorable Deputy Prime Minister Justice Ntume Majar last night. In her congratulatory speech, Justice Majara said the inaugural celebratory event serves as a beacon of hope towards health service delivery for all Basotho, applauding the dean for her achievement, while acting health minister Honorable Stephen Mbuti said Lesotho Boston Health Alliance has since 2007 supported the Ministry of Health in service delivery, saying the medical school will go a long way in reducing costs and number of patients often sent to South Africa. In acceptance, the founding dean assured Basotho that she will work hard in her tenure to strengthen quality health services in the country, stating that she patriotically chose to come back home to serve fellow Basotho. Meanwhile, officials and academia who joined the celebratory inaugural ceremony for Lesotho Medical School, founding dean Professor Dineo Tahani, encouraged her to continue serving courageously. Amongst them, acting Minister Education and Training Honorable Pitswala Sawana said this is a milestone in the education sector, saying she's the first woman leader to this effect. Professor Brian Jagg, President Lesotho Boston Health Alliance, described Professor Tahani's appointment as a step towards enhancing collaborations between Basotho doctors and those across the globe. Meanwhile, Professor Lehana Thabane from McMaster University, Canada, affirmed local and diaspora doctors' support to the founding dean. Professor Wilson Wazile Chita from Walter Sisulu University, South Africa, said Professor Tahani was not appointed because she's a woman, but because of service and of course having topped her competitors in the African continent. The Maseru City Council has met with residents of Hatsosane to provide updates on the planned relocation of the Hatsosane landfill to Tweneng. Town Clerk Mr. Moya Magage assured the community that the government is prioritizing the closure and removal of the dump site, urging residents to remain patient as progress continues. Mutimposo Councillor Mr. Teboho Moholo reaffirmed the community's commitment to closing the landfill, noting potential hazards at the new site, but also highlighting possible economic benefits for training amid high unemployment. However, resident Mrs. Mangupane Motswari expressed skepticism, citing repeated meetings without tangible results. The Hatsosane landfill has been in operation since 1988. This concludes the news bulletin. Once again, I am Katlao Chalane. Join us again at 1400 hours.
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0: Looking at the financial indicators, the rand is trading at 16.03 against the dollar, at 21.89 against the pound, and at 18.75 against the euro.
1: We are in Butabute this year. But equally so for me, Butabute, the choice of Butabute for this year is critical for a number of reasons. The leadership of this district have really shown the commitment to youth empowerment. The leadership have shown their commitment also to the mobilization, which forms a key part of what Sebabatso is all about. We saw very clearly during the inaugural accountability summit that was held in the convention center in Maseru, but we had people joining from across the country. We saw the very committed participation of people from Butabute, particularly the youth. They stayed on in their different locations way late in the evening. I recall one particular day, I think it was the second day of the accountability summit, where we were going on until about 6:30. And in this particular location in Butabute, in the council areas, they were actually in a room in darkness. There was just a spotlight that was showing at the back of, we could see it from Maseru at the back of the room. But they still remained on and still asked questions of their leaders to the very end. So to me, the commitment that Butabute has shown really conveys and answers my question, why did we choose Butabute for this final closing show? So I want to say, let's give them a big round of applause for that. The same energy of Butabute youth is evident here today from the numbers that have shown up, but also from what we are going to be seeing shortly in terms of their products and services, as was mentioned earlier. But on the same breath, as I mentioned earlier, the district administration, the leadership of this place, the local authorities, the community leaders have really demonstrated that commitment. They went out of their way in terms of mobilizing the community. Even this morning, they were at it. So it really confirms why Butabute. But as we bring this 2026 Sebabatso roadshows to a close, which we are celebrating here today, we want to celebrate the fact that we are in the fourth year of the Sebabatso. Sebabatso was started in 2023, as you know, by the Right Honorable the Prime Minister, who had a vision to empower the youth of this country to grow their businesses and to grow their ideas into bigger and greater things. So for last year, this number had grown three times, and we had a total of 3,456. So you can see the growth from the first year to the second year and into the third year. And that's why, for me, I'm celebrating this monumental progress. We hope that 2026 will even give us better numbers. But that was just the total number of applications. As part of Sebabatso, apart from the roadshows, we go into the next phase of identifying a select number of youth into what we call boot camps, where we train them on different things, including financial proposal writing, so that they are able to get resources from financial institutions such as the Post Bank and others. But we also train them on how they present and pitch their ideas. You heard from the young steamer here how that has enabled them. So the boot camps, we have also seen growth in numbers since we started Sebabatso in 2023. We had only 150 youth participate in the boot camp in 2023. This has since doubled to a total of 300 youth in 2025. And we, as partners, UNDP, working with the government, we are committed to maintaining that number. So definitely for 2026, we will have another 300 participants at this year's boot camp. We have another step in the Sebabatso process. So the roadshows, the boot camps, and then we go into a national conference, which is normally held every year in Maseru. In the first year, we selected only 10 youth through that process at the national conference, whom we took to the regional initiative, what we call Youth Connect Africa Initiative. We only took 10. In 2024, we took 20. We doubled the number. Guess what? How many we are taking for the 2025 year? 61. So we have grown in terms of the youth whom we give awards, in terms of the youth whom we send for regional or international conferences and exposure, from a mere 10

six times to 61 that we are taking to Rwanda at the end of this year. And those were selected from 2025. And we hope that this growth can continue to grow, can continue to be seen. But it's not just the Youth Connect Africa where we take the Sebabatso youth. We have other international and regional experiences, exposure that we take them to. We have the BRICS Summit, which is held on an annual basis, and again, significant growth. In the first year of BRICS Summit, when Lesotho was invited, we only took five youth. This year, for BRICS alone, yes, we sent six youth this year, but we also had 15

barriers that impede them from realizing their talent. We strengthen systems and partnerships. You may be aware, Bomele Bondate, that earlier this year, UNDP signed a memorandum of understanding with Postbank just to foster that partnership, to be able to remove any barriers that you may be experiencing. As Postbank gives you the financial resources, as UNDP, we work with you to build your capacity so that you're able to access those resources. And that is why, to us, the partnerships are critical in this regard. This year's Sebabatso is particularly significant for us as UNDP for a number of reasons. Yes, the roadshows across the districts have been held, but one significant thing that we did this year was to recruit a youth organization to go to the deepest rural, most inaccessible areas of each district to be able to mobilize youth and bring them to the center or bring them to apply for Sebabatso. So we went beyond the urban centers to really the most rural. And for us, talent rests everywhere. It's not just talent is in Botabute district headquarters, but we went all the way to recognize the talent of the youth across the country in the most hard to reach areas. So that to us is significant, and we hope that we will see the results of the same this year. So Bomele Bondate, I have talked a little bit about Sebabatso in general, but now I want to just focus and speak to the youth. And I want to speak to them from my heart. As I told you earlier, to me, youth are my life, bread and butter. Somebody there mentioned Mema Bacha. They call me Mema Bacha for some reason, and that is because of how dear the youth are to me. So I want to speak to the youth now. That you may be discouraged in one way or another, for one reason or another, and you may be discouraged because you have tried to apply for Sebabatso. You have not been selected for the boot camp. You have not been selected. If you have been selected for the boot camp, you did not make it to the national conference. If you made it to the national conference, you did not get the financial resources. If you got the financial resources, you are not taken for an international event. I want to tell you, do not be discouraged. Why am I saying that? I said that in the first year we had 1,500 youth. We only took 150, 10% for the boot camp. We took 100 for the national conference and 30 for financial awards and 10 for the regional conference. But the others who applied of the 1,500 remain in a database from which whenever there is an opportunity, we pick from that database. And we expose you to various initiatives that we have as UNDP, but also that we have with other partners. So even if you don't get the financial award, do not be discouraged, because there are many other opportunities that we will pick you up for and take you forward to. I mentioned also the role that the senior private secretary to the prime minister does, and that is part of the work that we do. She is always showing us some partners here and there who wish to support the youth, and we go to that database and pick you up from there. So I want to encourage as many of you present here today, but also to use those present here today to spread the word, to apply for Sebabatso. And if you're not selected for the boot camp, do not give up, because you will still be chosen from that database to be taken for other opportunities, because the opportunities are many. I want to conclude by saying a few other things from a UNDP perspective. And that is that UNDP has many opportunities that we offer here in the Kingdom of Lesotho. We work with the government, yes, on Sebabatso, but we also have other initiatives, including what we call the University Innovation Hub, which is located at Lerotodi Polytechnic, Maseru. In that lab, it is accessible and open to all the youth and all the Basotho who come there to try out their ideas, to experiment on some of their products. We have 9 different labs at the Unipod. It is your space. Please come there.
At the Unipod, we partner with the Ministry of Education and Training. We partner with the Ministry of Information, Communication, Science, Technology and Innovation. And we are mobilizing resources from across the world for different, from different partners to be able to support you

0: as you come to work for Unipod. And there are many other opportunities that we have at UNDP. So please, I encourage you to apply to Sebabatso and use that application to then access all the other opportunities that UNDP and the other partners in these countries have to offer for you. I thank you all, and I wish us a very successful day today. Thank you.
1: Re a leboha Major Key, mme ka nnete batjha ba di utlwile ditaba tseo o neng o di bua le bona. 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

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I was born in the world of pain that I turned into a massive gain. Like the most cruel king, judgments of appearance rules my life. I am a victim of operation. I am a victim of humiliation. Through men look down my ability. My ability will forever stand with me. 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I will walk with my head held high, for the sky is the limit. I will overcome prejudice and discrimination. I will live my life with joy, determination, passion, and devotion. The best friends are really in. With them, I will overcome. Nothing shall be impossible for me. Floods of sorrow soon shall evaporate. My potential soon shall be unleashed. And joy shall be my friend. 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

0: 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Minister of Information, Communications, Science, Technology and Innovation. Eh re le botle mlombe.
1: 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technology engineering arts and mathematics mme ke mosebetsi o qadileng 3 years ago. We want to thank Major Key's vision on this one. Major Key, I don't know what was said to you when you left your country to come to Lesotho. But I suspect somebody said to you, go and be the salt wherever you are going. Because you came and you seasoned our land, especially on the innovation part. The ecosystem of innovation has in it the innovation part and how to accelerate whatever innovation. You helped us to innovate, to come up with STEAM, to encourage young people to innovate, and you helped us through UNDP to establish Uniport, where prototypes are tested. We want to thank you for this type of partnership and for this type of seasoning that you have brought to our ministry and to this country and to the government. Galewa mme ke kopela pele Major Key matso. 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
6: The ultimate news bulletin at 1400 hours. I am Katlego Chalani. Good afternoon. Her Royal Highness Princess Senate Mohato Seiso has launched the Shweshwe ya Moshweshwe Trust Foundation in Maseru, an initiative committed to preserving Basotho heritage, identity and dignity while contributing to national development. Speaking at the launch, His Majesty King Letsia III commended Princess Senate for demonstrating remarkable commitment to the development of young people from an early age. Her Royal Highness Princess Senate Mohato Seiso said the foundation will provide a youth forum aimed at addressing challenges facing young people and finding ways to improve their lives. She said the initiative will also contribute to the preservation and revival of Basotho culture, stressing that culture provides the roots of national identity. The Right Honourable the Prime Minister Ntsokwane Madikane said the foundation has the potential to contribute towards addressing youth unemployment, which he described as one of the country's fundamental challenges. He hoped for professional management of the foundation in order to attract investment, saying its growth could contribute to the broader

0: Development of Lesotho. The Shweshwe Moshweshwe Trust Foundation received 1 million Maluti as its initial funding. The founding dean of Lesotho Medical School, Professor Dineo Tahane, was inaugurated at a ceremony graced by the presence of Honorable Deputy Prime Minister Justice Ntume Majara last night. In her congratulatory speech, Justice Majara said the inaugural celebratory event serves as a beacon of hope towards health service delivery for all Basotho. Applauding the dean for her achievement while acting Health Minister Honorable Stephen Mputi said Lesotho Boston Health Alliance has since 2007 supported the Ministry of Health in service delivery, saying the medical school will go a long way in reducing cost and number of patients often sent to South Africa. In acceptance, the founding dean assured Basotho that she will work hard in her tenure to strengthen quality health services in the country, stating that she patriotically chose to come back home to serve a fellow Basotho. Meanwhile, officials and academia who joined the celebratory inaugural ceremony for Lesotho Medical School, LMS, founding Dean Professor Dineo Tahane, encouraged her to continue serving courageously. Amongst them, Acting Minister Education and Training, Honorable Peter Lesawana, said this is a milestone in the education sector, saying she is the first woman leader to this effect. Professor Brian Jack, President Lesotho Boston Health Alliance, described Professor Tahane's appointment as a step towards enhancing collaborations between Basotho doctors and those across the globe. Meanwhile, Professor Lehana Tabane from McMaster University, Canada, affirmed local and diaspora doctors' support to the founding dean. Professor Wilson Chita from Walter Sisulu University, South Africa, said Professor Tahane was not appointed because she is a woman, but because of service and, of course, having topped her competitors in the African continent. The Maseru City Council, MCC, has met with residents of Hatsosane to provide updates on the planned relocation of the Hatsosane landfill to Tweneng. Town Clerk Mr. Moya Magage assured the community that the government is prioritizing the closure and removal of the dump site, urging residents to remain patient as progress continues. Mutimposa Councillor Mr. Deboa Moholo reaffirmed the community's commitment to closing the landfill, noting potential hazards at the new site, but also highlighting possible economic benefits for Tweneng amid high unemployment. However, resident Ms. Mankopane Motshwari expressed skepticism, citing repeated meetings without tangible results. The Hatsosane landfill has been in operation since 1988. This concludes the news bulletin. Once again, I am Katlego Chalane. Join us again at 1500 hours for the news highlights.
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0: Looking at the financial indicators, the rand is trading at 16 Maluti 3 cents against the dollar, at 21 Maluti 89 cents against the pound, and at 18 Maluti 75 cents against the euro.
2: Ah, le ka nga monyetla jwang tabenye na African free trade. 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

there, as the Deputy Prime Minister, Honorable Justice Ntumi Majara, has clearly indicated, is a rep, and we do appreciate every single person that has been listening. In case you were wondering what was

0: Happening on the Ultimate Radio today, let me tell you that we were bringing you a live broadcast coming to you live from Butabute, Pizza Crown, and this is basically sums up everything that has happened today. And let me just point out a few things that are stuck with me that I felt were important and for me to reshare with you. And earlier on, as he was just kickstarting the event, the district administrator and master of ceremonies of the day, Mr. Tshepa Tshaba, mentioned the fact that the Babatso initiative has been welcomed with open arms by the youth of the district, and he did mention seeing real impact. He also just mentioned the fact that one of the greatest blessings when it comes to this district, that is Butabute, is the fact that the district has got very fertile soil, which is an added advantage that leads to a boom in farming. Although a challenge was raised and said to have been caused by the postponement of this auspicious event that is held today, he did indicate that a lot of youth that are into farming, that have been doing really great for themselves in the farming sector, could have been present for today. But nonetheless, there are other important things that happened. We also had from Tebetsatsi, a youth who also spoke about the fact that he had an opportunity to take along with the enumerators as they went to different rural areas for roadshows and outreach programs that led us to this final day here in Butabute. He has alluded that at least 2,000 youth were able to participate, which is an achievement on its own. And he also spoke about some of the lessons that he's learned, some of the lessons that he's learned through his testimonial journey. He's seen that his talent needs not remain a hobby, but rather a thriving business that changes not only his life, but others around him too. So these are some of the people that were able to give a speech here today for this amazing and auspicious event, as we were wrapping up the roadshows, the Babatso roadshows that have been to all other different districts. And I love the fact that the Minister of Gender, Youth and Social Development, Honorable Pizzo Lisawana, brought to the attention of the youth that there is the IGF, which is the Inclusive Growth Facility, and it is a 400 million government funded financing initiative that is launched to support micro, small and medium enterprises, MSMEs, with the primary focus on youth and women-led businesses. So he brought it to the attention of the youth today to say that as much as you may not go far with your journey when it comes to Sibabatso, the Sibabatso initiative, do not ever give up. Believe and know that there is other opportunities available out there for you. Another thing to note as the listeners at home, I think I was also quite impressed by Mayor Jacqueline, who is the UNDP resident representative, who was talking about actual figures and showing us all that the positive impact of Sibabatso initiative is not just a concept, but a truly transformative opportunity for the youth of this country, as she was talking about the numbers, putting into perspective everything else that we have known thus far about the Sibabatso initiative. And I have got some amazing news for the people that had believed that they had missed out on the application deadline. But I'm here to tell you that there is a grace period now and an extension for the 28th of August for online applications in particular. So if you happen to be one of those people, I spoke earlier to somebody who had said to me, Bonita, I had done everything in my power, prepared myself accordingly, and made sure that I gather everything that was necessary at this point, just so I could be able to send my application and get everything ready. But for some reason, all of that disappeared, and that meant that I missed out on an opportunity to send through my application and prepare everything. So I hope for people that have such stories, similar stories, people that had thought they had missed out on the opportunity to apply, I hope you are now understand that there is now a grace period of until the 28th of August, and this is particularly for online applications. So if you thought you missed out, it's not over yet. And one thing that I will just put emphasis on is what was said by Deputy Prime Minister Honorable Justice Ntumi Majara. She encouraged the youth to never take for granted the opportunities at their disposal, as she also mentioned a decline in the numbers this year in comparison with the previous years, noting that, you know, perhaps production is not necessarily the main cause of the decline, but rather the limitations when it comes to the market, reiterating that that should be worked on. So it is one of those things that she mentioned. I mean, at this particular moment, she is still making rounds, interacting with some entrepreneurs that are present here today, showcasing their products and just getting an explanation from them, and getting to find out what Butabute has to offer in terms of the entrepreneurs, the innovators, the youth of this district that were able to show up today and showcase a talent. Everybody at this point is simply following the Deputy Prime Minister just to get a glimpse of what Butabute has to offer. But for us, it definitely is about to be a wrap, as we definitely came, we saw Butabute delivered, and we wish every one of you the very best with your applications. And I just want all of you to remember that you may not come out as the winner. You may not come out as the winner of the grand prize, and you may not be the top winner, but the journey itself, because you will go through mentorship, you will go through incubation processes. There's a lot that comes with just partaking in Sibabatso as well. So I just want to remind you that it's not only about the ultimate prize, but the journey itself. And I really do hope that you will understand that the journey itself might be exactly the stepping stone you need towards reaching your goals. With that said, I am about to hand things over to Teddy in the studio. But before I do that, let me remind you that we certainly were not working alone. I really would like to thank the technical team who worked really hard to make sure that the message was clearly delivered to you there at Ultimate Radio, the commercials department, all other supporting staff, the LNBS, the entire thank every one of them. I am Bona Mudumi. When I'm on the field reporting, I am Bona Mudumi, and I just want to thank all of you very much for tuning in. Remember that I have not been doing this alone. I have been alongside G, who definitely would like to give you his final message as we are about to sign out from Butabute.
1: Thank you very much. I was about to ask you, Hogana, are you satisfied because you have been going around? Are you happy with the final turnout of this one, because this is the last day?
0: I want to believe that my answer is going to sound somehow, because I'm from Kuti. And the previous year, I attended a similar ceremony that was taking place in Kuti. And in comparison, Kuting's attendance was definitely much better than this one. But remember that the district administrator did indicate the fact that one of the reasons is because there was a cancellation to the initial closing ceremony. And then when there would be a commencement of the event itself, the message was not dispersed in time, and therefore that meant other participants were not able to make it. So that is something that is truly understandable. But overall, I am happy that we saw what we saw here in Butabute. Batwama Bita delivered. You remember?
1: And there's talent also here. There's also talent. I was very impressed. There is talent.
0: I definitely agree with you, Apon. We were agreeing. Every song that was performed on that stage was certainly a banger. that is one thing that I noted as well. I definitely was very much impressed more than anything by the talent, music talent. And we were already taking contacts because, you know, us as the Ultimate Rodeo, wherever we go, we are scouting talent. We are looking for the talented people to give them a platform to say, come through, showcase your talent to a larger audience. And
1: and we already have names. There is one particular artist, the one who was performing the song that you liked. So we are going to be talking to him also on the radio to improve where he's lagging, because he also did mention that I need support. I need a radio airplay. So now that we're here and we approached him, he said, I'm very glad and I look forward to actually getting my music getting played on the radio.
0: It is one of the reasons why we travel around. We are bringing radio to the people. You know our jingle, from Maseru, straight to Thabatseka. We bring radio to the people. That's exactly what we are about as the Ultimate Radio. Signing out.
1: And thank you very much for being a part of this beautiful show.

0: from MEG reporting from Botabo Tegile. Tabiso Pe, good today and saying thank you very much.
1: Absolutely. Like I said earlier on, Linna Kibona Mudumi, also known as Bonita. It's been amazing. Teddy, it's back to you in the studio.
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Right, playing the background, beautiful sounds of Team and Express together with Melon Sleaze. It's called Remember. Read this one, Sam Deep, Nia, Pal, Boucher Man. It's called Sheila, putting us exactly 5 minutes just before we can start at 3 o'clock. Right, I'm done. You definitely met up with Bonita on Monday, as usual. For now, Tiny's gonna come in 3 o'clock straight to 6 o'clock. I'm out of here. Bye bye.

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1: The ultimate news highlights at 1500 hours. I am Katlo Chalani. Good afternoon. Her Royal Highness Princess Senate Mohato Seeiso has launched the Shweshwe Amoshweshwe Trust Foundation in Maseru, an initiative committed to preserving Basotho heritage, identity and dignity while contributing to national development. The founding dean of Lesotho Medical School, LMS, Professor Dineo Letaha, was inaugurated at a ceremony graced by the presence of Honorable Deputy Prime Minister Justice Ntumeng last night. The Maseru City Council has met with residents of Hatsosane to provide updates on the planned relocation of the Hatsosane landfill to Tsweneng. Town Clerk Mr. Moya Magage assured the community that the government is prioritizing the closure and removal of the dump site, urging residents to remain patient as progress continues. This concludes the news highlights at this hour. Join us again at 1700 hours.

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1: Hi, my name is Diawani Tiny Tokwa. 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Our music has changed, but our identity remains. 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

23 after 3 is our time out from Radio 9.8 is where we are all at. I say I'm sorry, mama. I never meant to hurt you. Yeah, man. A beautiful track coming down from Eminem. Before that, we gave you to Parker, California Love. And I believe that you most definitely did enjoy that number right there. It's a Hip Hop Friday, man. Making sure that we give you nothing but some great, good sounds, hey? How you doing? I hope you're good. I hope you're lovely. I hope you're amazing. But best of all, I hope you are on top of the world, man. In my position, let's try to envision witnessing your son Bonani, Abu Mama, Abu Dada. I really do hope that you are good. This is a Fly 326. Welcome to it. My name is Diangwani Tiny Tokwa, your host until 6 o'clock. Welcome to it, man. Let's make radio. And let's make sure that we tell our friends, our partners, our side chicks, main chicks, husbands and wife, and let's tell them to tune into Ultimate Radio 99.8. If you're sitting next to them, you might as well go ahead and tell them to concentrate. A beautiful track coming down from Eminem, Cleaning Out My Closet. Keep telling yourself that you was a mom, but how dare you try to take what you didn't help me to get. And just in case you're wondering, it is a Friday and we do have a jam-packed show for you. We're going to make sure that you have nothing but most fun on a Friday. Later on the show, we'll be hearing from Sasha Ruetsornahantle, Rinzeria Jwankamane, Kagoma, the National University of Lesotho. La tsebo hore, Haile Mongosi, we are there. Definitely, man. We are definitely going to be part and parcel. And we're also going to be looking into what is trending either here or either here nor there. I remember there's a colleague of mine, Nari, I don't know, neither there nor there, something like that, you know, I don't know.

Oh man, beautiful track right there. I got options. I don't know if you have options this Friday, but if you do, then you are very, very much lucky. 30 minutes after 3, we are heading towards the hour 4. Do you have options or do you have options? And 21 2 1 9 8 is the number to dial. Remember, you come through, let us know. Corona, when I'm on Mr. Ultimate Radio, Uluhokai, or you can send a voice note on 622-00-998. I believe that you most definitely did enjoy this number right here. If you are happy or you have a

Peter's apprehension about entering a market she felt was saturated, she did it and figured a few things along the way. So Organita, she thinks the reasons that she avoided doing a podcast so much is because she hadn't quite figured out what Anele podcast is going to be and figured it out inside of doing the podcast. So she agreed to do the podcast with First for Women because she believes in the Hair and Now report. So Hair and Now report asked South African women one question: how are you feeling? And the study put language to something many women had only ever carried quietly. Now, the Anele podcast Hair and Now helped unpack the reporter by having real women share their stories and dig into the study. And the second edition of the First for Women's Hair and Now report finds South African women stretched thin by systems built without them in mind. Kanete ori, I am back, and I am back to solve all of this and also to get into the minds of those women, you know, get to talk to them, get to sit with them and understand how they are feeling. And now this reminds me of Sumizi. Sumizi once criticized or used to criticize a podcast and those people that would say, hey, welcome to my YouTube channel, please follow me on. Now he has a podcast and MacG was really having a blast laughing, saying, ha, no man, if Sumizi is having a podcast, him of all people, I mean, nigga was always dissing podcasts and dissing people who are always just out there with, hey, please follow my YouTube channel, what. But now he is amongst the people who have podcasts. It looks like everybody now is going to be having a podcast. Today after 3, we are heading towards the hour 4. Do you remember that? 4 o'clock, we'll be getting into our financial indicators as well as our weather report. If you just tuned in, welcome to Read Man. 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

They ain't loyal. I don't know about yours, but he's saying these girls ain't loyal. So I don't know if he's speaking for himself or if he's speaking on behalf of all men when he says these girls ain't loyal. Guys, are your girls loyal? Huh? Are your girls loyal? But anyway, while we're still at it, let us know. It's Ultimate Radio. 2121-998 is the number to dial. Can come through, let us know. Or send a voice note on 622-00998. Where are you listening to Ultimate Radio from? And of course, man, we prefer voice notes on WhatsApp. But in any case, Kenny says, hey Tiny, loving the music and loving this Friday. I am listening from Hapita, and thank you so much for coming through. Lerato also says, shout out to you Tiny for some great good music. Thank you so much. And yeah man, while we are still at it, we are also checking what is going on as far as entertainment is concerned and as far as trends are concerned as well. Now quickly, let's look at Miguel, because he's also trending. So the superstar is bringing his sound to Mzansi and Mzansi for the spectacular night in May 2027. And South Africa will get to hear Miguel perform the hits that have soundtracked countless moments. The likes of Adorn, Sure Thing, All I Want Is You. Like, he's gonna get people really singing along, man. Coffee, Skywalker, How Many Drinks, and many more. So people will really be excited to sing along to such tracks. Now, he has performed in South Africa previously during his March 2013 tour, supporting his A Dream, the album that he once had. And he will perform in Cape Town and at the Grand West Arena on May 21st, 2027. In Sun City at Sun City Super Bowl on May 22, 2027. In Pretoria and Sunbed Arena.

Tiny Tokwa. If you want to understand a nation, listen to its music. The sound of Lesotho has traveled through generations, from traditional songs to choral music, from Famu to gospel, from jazz to R&B, from hip-hop to amapiano. Our music has changed, but our identity remains. For 60 years, music has been the soundtrack of our lives. Songs that remind us of home, songs that celebrated love, songs that carried messages of hope, songs that made us dance, songs that made us cry, songs that brought communities together. And this is where Ultima Radio comes in. For years, radio has been part of the heartbeat of the nation. We have talked with you, laughed with you, cried with you, celebrated you, and played the soundtrack of your lives. I'd like to wish the nation a happy 60th independence anniversary.

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1: All right, so let's quickly look into our financial indicators. We have rent against dollar, 16 rand, 3 cents. Rent against pound, 21 rand, 86 cents. Rent against euro, 18 rand, 72 cents. Rent against Australian dollar, 11 rand, 48 cents. Rent against yen at 10 cents. 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
0: It's time for the ultimate weather report.
1: Hara shabata boema balohodimu, it is partly cloudy with high-level clouds and warm, but mild in some areas, and wind is expected to be light to moderate and northwesterly, becoming strong at times. It is expected to be mainly fine and cold to cold tonight, with light to moderate and northwesterly wind becoming strong at times. While tomorrow, it is expected to be mainly fine and warm, but mild in some places, and wind is expected to be light to moderate and northwesterly, becoming strong at times. Let's now look into our maximum temperatures for today. We have Maseru with a high of 26 degrees Celsius, Moshoshoan 25, Mafeting 24, Mohalisuk 25, as well as Tuting, Kachasnaga 23, as well as Mokgotlong, Oxbow 14, Botabote 25, Leribe, Berea 25 as well, Tabaseka 21, Simongkong 19. That's all we have on our weather report for today. And yeah, man, if you just tuned in, 4 minutes after four, Ultimate Radio and Nampanate is where we are all at, hoping that you are still enjoying Fly 326, because I always say this is how radio should sound like in the afternoon. This is Casper in the Vest. Away, do enjoy.

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1: All right, so 24 after 4 is our time. And yeah, as we continue with what is happening, we have San Isidro, Argentina, the latest trial over the death of Argentina football legend Diego was suspended Thursday following claims that kidney test results presented to the court came from his father. So seven healthcare workers are accused of criminal negligence over the care of Maradona received before his death at age 60 in November 2020 while he was recuperating from brain surgery. And the first trial was traumatically annulled last year after 2.5 months of hearings following revelations that one of the judges overseeing it took part in a documentary about the case. Now, a new trial began in April or so, and it had been nearing a close when it too became embroiled in controversy. And the defense claimed that kidney test evidence produced at the trial belonged to Maradona's father, also named Diego, who died in 2015, not the star of the 1986 World Cup. And the court adjourned until August 27th to check whether the test corresponds to Diego and or someone else. The presiding judge Albertino Craig Kanete Oladlalosa Dilijualo. Now 26 after 4, Ultimate Radio on 9.8, pushing through Friday until we get into the weekend. See me, the song is called We Were Here.

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1: I'm just so happy that the father made it. Oh,
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0: He is a bit of a dream. This is a sexy wedding, boys. It's a lot for the game. Boy.
2: So what happens at Dolly last night?
0: Ah, you know me and the dollies, boy. You know, they're always dreaming. You know what she said to me?
2: What'd she say?
0: Don't call me a dolly. 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
1: Gave you a double play from AKA. 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
1: The Ultimate News Highlights at 1700 hours. I am Katleho Chalani. Good evening. Her Royal Highness Princess Senate Mohato Seeiso has launched the Shweshwe Ya Moshweshwe Trust Foundation in Maseru, an initiative committed to preserving Basotho heritage, identity and dignity while contributing to national development. The founding dean of Lesotho Medical School, LMS, Professor Dineo Tahane, was inaugurated at a ceremony graced by the presence of Honorable Deputy Prime Minister Justice Ntume Majaga last night. The Maseru City Council has met with residents of Hatsosane to provide updates on the planned relocation of the Hatsosane landfill to Tsweneng. Town clerk Mr. Moya Magage assured the community that the government is prioritizing the closure and removal of the dump site, urging residents to remain patient as progress continues. This concludes the news highlights at this hour. Join us again at 1800 hours for a full bulletin.

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2: All right, so looking into our financial indicators for today, we do have rand against dollar, 16 rand, 3 cents. Rand against pound, 21 rand, 86 cents. Rand against euro, 18 rand, 72 cents. Rand against Australia.

0: $11, 11 rand, 48 cents, a rand against yen at 10 cents. Now let's also quickly rush over to our weather report for today. And with that said, let's quickly do this.
1: It's time for the ultimate weather report.
0: All right, so looking into our weather report for today. It is mainly partly cloudy with high-level clouds and warm, but mild in some highlands areas. And wind is expected to be light to moderate to northwesterly, becoming strong at times. It is expected to be mainly fine and cool to cold tonight, with light to moderate westerly wind becoming strong at times. And tomorrow, it is expected to be mainly fine and warm, but mild in some highlands areas. And wind is expected to be light to moderate to northwesterly, becoming strong at times. While Maseru has a high of 26 degrees Celsius, Moshoeshoeng 25, Mafikeng 24, Mohalesuk, Kuting and Kachasnega 25, Mokhotlong 23, Oxbow 14, Butabote 25, as well as Liribe, Beria 25, Tabaseka 21, and lastly we have a high of 19 degrees Celsius in Simongkong. And looking at our time right now, it is 4 minutes before we get into, or rather 4 minutes right after 5 o'clock. We did promise you that we're going to be having our very own Sasha to give us some goz. Yeah, as far as the National University of Lesotho is concerned, how is it going at the National University of Lesotho? If we have any updates whatsoever, Campus Corner, and we have Sasha Rotelli on air right now. Hey, Sasha, how are you?
2: Hey, Tiny, how are you? I'm good.
0: I'm good, Mama. Thank you for asking. Dikolo di satwa bula bula. Hubizinyana. I'm sure you guys are also expecting, or if the pokoto is full of money as it is. Kapo nzele
2: budget. Oh, I wish.
0: Kona nzele budget.
2: Money when I catch you.
0: Otherwise, Mama, how are the holidays, hey?
2: Yeah, they were so long. I missed the campus.
0: Are you serious?
2: Now that I'm here, I'm like, no, I missed
0: the holidays. This is a first. Exactly. Like, because I'm thinking, this is a first. I know students, when they're home, they're just also so like, hey, we don't want to go back to school. But at the same time, I get what you're saying, because when you're home, you're like, can we open already? Because what is this? And the minute you open, you're like, nah, I need to go back home. So I understand.
2: Exactly. We meet our friends.
0: Yeah.
2: Not necessarily them.
0: I hope your lecturers are listening. Anyway, what's happening there?
2: All right. On the campus corner, the National University of Lesotho is making major strides toward bridging the gap between academic education and the professional workforce. So what's happening is that the Department of Statistics and Democracy hosted a one-day stakeholder consultation workshop. So the focus of this workshop was to basically review and refine now highly anticipated postgraduate diploma in monitoring and evaluation, but some people know it as PGDME.
0: Okay.
2: So the workshop was kind of it's a dynamic melting pot of ideas, you know, like bringing together industry partners, government representatives, talk about civil society organizations, academic peers, you know. So all in all, their collective mission was just to critique, to review, and to strengthen the postgraduate program.
0: Interesting.
2: For official rollout.
0: Mm-hmm.
2: Yeah, so that's what we have.
0: Oh, man.
2: For the campus corner this week.
0: Oh, man, that's very interesting, Sasha, hey?
2: Very interesting.
0: All right. Well, make sure that you concentrate on what you need to concentrate on while you are at school and enjoy your days at school, hey?
2: Thank you so much.
0: So what are you guys doing at the moment at the campus? Just to give the listeners an idea of how it looks like right now.
2: Like, it's buzzing. You know, we have the freshmen, and then we have people that are asking us, where can I get... I'm supposing this one's missed the orientation, because everything else that they are asking us was caught at the orientation. So, but all in all, it's just vibes. You feel that, I'm a student. I missed this.
0: I totally get it, hey?
2: Yeah.
0: Thank you so much. Enjoy, Sasha.
2: thank you.
0: All right. And 7 minutes after 5, Ultimate Radio and Anthony is where we are all at. I don't know which one is your school.

0: And any university that you are enrolling with, make sure that you come through. Let us know. Give us mgozi wa campus corner hore na. Hala hantle university nga hao teng honzo yetza hala ing. Hao yetza hali ing. We are also, you can also like really contact me personally on my personal number or come through here and let us know hore na. Na ki mamang itile ki na le mgozi wa campus corner. Other than that, we also offer you an opportunity as maybe a student who's studying mass media or somebody who's doing journalism, broadcasting and journalism, or just somebody who aspires to do radio but don't know how. Every Friday we always feature people like that, so you can come through and co-host with us
1: once again.
0: But for now, man, I want to spin your world around until 6 o'clock. This is DJ Kent. The song is called Spin My World Around.

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4: You were the light for me to find my truth. 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

ashtray, reminiscing on those past days. 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And every once in a while, I start texting, write a paragraph, but then I delete the message. 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

0: Series.
1: And there's something nice about this song. 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But now, Kygo and Selena Gomez, the name of the song is called It Ain't Me.

0: Before we even go anywhere, Rilo is already online right now. Hey, Rilo, how are you?
1: Hey, I'm great. How are you?
0: I'm good. Thank you for asking. So,
1: And thank you so much. Good afternoon, the Ultimate listeners, and welcome to this show where we get to talk about amazing things concerning Econotelecom Lesotho. We're talking giveaways. We're talking the latest deals. We're talking some of the things that you don't want to miss out, miss out on. #Hashtag inspired to change your world. Of course, and whether you can tell from Lesotho, we just want ease for you. We just want life and I guess your everyday things to be easier. This is why we always say hashtag inspired to change your world. So it's not just for today, tomorrow, 2 weeks from now, but actually every single day has to be easy. And this is why And one way to thank you for using Econotelecom Lesotho, for choosing Econotelecom Lesotho, is through the Moja campaign, where by just simply using our products, our services, then you have a chance to win big. 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And of course, this is why we always say everyday usage, everyday rewards. And how do I then become a winner? 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But since this is more of giving back to you as a customer, they were just like, you know,

0: 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That's *303*03#. That's *303*03#. 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Purchase your bundles using EcoCash, pay your bills. 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Hashtag Ramoja, hashtag Dangi Ikonizi. We are also on our social media platforms. Do remember to like, subscribe, and everything, just so you are connected. Lerona, Le Econet, Telecom, Lesotho. Do have yourself a great weekend. Let's do it again next week, Friday, from 5:15 until 5:30. Libisalaka Jerele Buhile Rilo Mahabudi. Do have yourself a great weekend as well, guys.
1: Thank you so much, Rilo. Hey,
0: thank you.
1: All right, and Valutlo, organete le tshware di phone le di be haufinyane, so that when Rilo calls, you are already able to answer. Because remember that the minute osaga bemfela since it's a minus, so you don't want to be minus. Not now, not today, man. Anyway, 5:31, you know that it is that time where we play you some great. Good mix. I do believe that you most definitely do enjoy this one right here. Happy Friday. Enjoy your Friday.
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0: it's been. It has been good. It has been lovely. It has been amazing being with you until we meet again. I'm talking about next week, Monday. Same place, same time. Yeah, man, it is what it is at this point in time. Go and enjoy your Friday. Have fun and make sure that you enjoy responsibly. And right about now, we're getting straight into the news highlights.
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2: The Ultimate News Bulletin at 1800 hours. I am Katla Ochalani. Good evening.

0: Justice Ntume Majara said this during the closing ceremony of Sebabatso District Roadshow in Butabute. She said the initiative is growing from strength to strength since its inception in 2023, with the youth not only benefiting from it. The Minister of Gender and Social Development, Honorable Pitso Lesawana, said the Sebabatso initiative has provided platform to transform creative ideas into sustainable enterprises, contributing to the national development in sectors such as agriculture, arts, science, and technology. Thanking every partner throughout the years, especially UNDP for their financial support. Meanwhile, United Nations Development Programme Country Representative Dr. Jacqueline Oloa said the final roadshow of Sebabatso has been held in Butabute due to the district's commitment to empower youth by mobilizing them and sensitizing them about business knowledge and skills through boot camps. Meanwhile, the Minister of Information, Communications, Science, Technology and Innovation, Honorable Ntati Morosi, said Sebabatso initiative encourages the youth to be innovative and start their own businesses. Speaking at the closing ceremony of Sebabatso, Honorable Morosi said, through science and technology, Basotho youth can resolve a lot of challenges facing the country in the digital era. Member of Parliament for Butabute Constituency, Honorable Gabelo Polosa, encouraged unity, collaboration, and pride in buying local products in order to eradicate poverty and unemployment. On behalf of the youth, Mamo Gaudi Pakwe said the Sebabatso initiative equips the youth with the knowledge and entrepreneurial skills. Funding from the initiative assists a lot of youth to create employment and to learn from established entities. Deputy Chairperson of the National Immunization Technical Advisory Committee, Mr. Moroke Mutuba, says the two-day workshop with the Ministry of Health and donors convened stakeholders to discuss how the country can procure vaccines in an affordable manner. Mr. Mutuba said these vaccines are needed by a vulnerable group of society, in this case children, noting that they also consider the safety and storage of the vaccine and enough human resources to deliver services. Mr. Mutuba mentioned that they have learned from other countries about the procurement of vaccines and will continue with workshops and gather information to build a five-year plan. Donors who participated included World Health Organization and UNICEF. Honorable Minister of Tourism, Sports, Arts and Culture, Honorable Mputi Mputi, said SATO Games represent a unique strength for teachers. Speaking at the SATO Games hosted by the Lesotho Association of Teachers in Maseru today, Honorable Mputi stated that the role of teachers extends beyond the classrooms. Honorable Mputi further said, teaching is about unity and wellness. Therefore, teachers must share experiences and strengthen professional relationships. Mr. Kabelo Matkacha, the president of Lesotho Association of Teachers, remarked that the SATO Games are more than just sports, but a time to celebrate teamwork and fair play. He added that while teachers work hard, prayer gives them strength to embrace their profession across Africa and to remain united in the strength to improve education. On the other hand, the president of SATO, Mr. Mbongwa Dlamini, appealed to teachers to take care of their bodies and minds, as classrooms are theaters where minds are shaped, and a healthy teacher will always provide quality education. This concludes the news bulletin. Once again, I am Katlego Chalan. Join us again at 1900 hours.
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0: Let's stay in touch. Hit us up on our WhatsApp hotline. It's 62 20 0998. Let's chat.
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8: Yo, what's up, y'all? This is Kanye.
7: Yo, don't know, say, yo, this is Sean Party Girls. 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I tell him, say, locking and stocking. 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

0: Hey!
1: Hey! No.
0: Hey!
1: Remnant.
0: Hey!
1: Hey! It's so.
0: I saw. Clear.
1: Hey! The times are. The times. We let the good times roll.
0: We let the good times roll. Really.
1: I tell you.
0: Hey! Hey!
1: The roof is on fire.
0: I tell you. Clear. We are really welcoming the change.
1: Winter has long been here.
0: Too long.
1: Building up the place tonight.
0: You know how we do it.
1: Ultimate listener, welcome to it. It's adrenaline. It's a Friday. It's how much? What's the time right now?
0: It's 24. It's 24.
1: After 6 p.m. It's the 21st
0: day.
1: 21st day of August 2026.
0: Yeah, that means.
1: That means winter is officially over.
0: Yeah, officially.
1: And
0: officially.
1: What it means is really the roof. We can light up the space.
0: Hey, we are almost definitely we are.
1: Yeah.
0: Almost definitely we are, man.
1: Do you believe though?
0: That.
1: Just say I believe.
0: No, I do believe.
1: Okay, how's the week been?
0: The week has been all right. I will not lie. Major changes happening along the workspace, but nothing. One can't handle.
1: I see.
0: Yeah, anyway, you adapt.
1: You adapt and
0: it comes through.
1: We're a species that is able to.
0: Definitely. And yourself, how's the week been?
1: Chilled.
0: Truly. I remember that was the plan. And mission accomplished. Big up to that one.
1: And I am looking forward to the next 7 days again.
0: Hey.
1: And hopefully, I'll be on cloud 9 come next week Friday.
0: For sure, eh? I believe so. Nah, I think I'm already starting. Hey, so you can see.
1: See what?
0: The shirt officially. The soccer is back on. So hey,
1: kind of you guys got the league last time.
0: Yeah. So game is the Chiefs.
1: Chiefs.
0: Yeah.
1: Are you pro or anti?
0: I'm pro Chiefs. I'm
1: waiting. Oh, you're Kaiser Chiefs.
0: I'm a Kaiser Chiefs. Yeah. So I'm looking. It looks like I might have a good year again.
1: No, you're not going to gain weight. I can tell you. You're not going to gain weight this week, this year. You're not gaining any.
0: I tell you,
1: you're not gaining any extra kgs. In fact, you're losing.
0: I'm gaining. I tell you.
1: Hannah, wait a minute. Hannah, what position was Kaiser Chiefs in this past? Was it like number three?
0: Number three.
1: Che, welcome to number three again.
0: No way. I'm. If you look at the table right now, it's where you would ask somebody, where is the remote? On top of the table.
1: Kaiser Chiefs. And I'm saying this because I mean it. Good luck.
0: I appreciate it.
1: I'm saying this because I think you need it. Truly.
0: Hey,
1: good luck.
0: Yeah, most definitely. I'm up a good teams, but I'm sure.
1: Plenty good luck.
0: This year, I'm getting the few kgs.
1: Welcome to the Heartbeat of the Kingdom, brothers and sisters. And that was myself. That's homie. Alessandro Master III.
0: Yes, in the building. And it's a Friday. And you know how we do it. Me and you. And the listener, we are running.
1: By the way, hope guys, I have this incredible experience to share with you.
0: Please do. I'm listening.
1: Guy finds a girlfriend who is not in his league. Please understand this. Guy finds a girlfriend who's not in his league. How about we see? Guy, need the truth be told.
0: Okay.
1: And she decides to make somewhat a gesture.
0: Okay.
1: To a guy who is from Mvela. Really? I would say how say eya. How na butada.
0: Yes.
1: So this was on Monday.
0: Yes.
1: And then so you know, Tuesday, Wednesday, Thursday, they are touching Gadi WhatsApp, Bubu Sibu Humnat.
0: Yeah,
1: now they're hoping to meet over the weekend. Now, they don't meet on the weekend, on Friday, guy, spanning, hoot.

0: we've got visitors, but so we've got you're going to be waiting over the weekend. So guy lets the lady know, born ka weekend we will be working. So Naje, I will not make it. Harutokopa. I also remember is a really rich girl. Abuti, well abuti wo
1: yeah.
0: So guy who just said the guy the lady. I'm not going to make it, babes, on Saturday and Sunday.
1: Yes.
0: Weekend dinner we are working. At workshop. I'm not that. So he decides out of a good heart, being a good boyfriend, he says, can I, babes, because I will not make it, can I just send you some money to spend over the weekend?
1: Yeah.
0: I will see no problem. Truly, I will see could have easily said no. Because, but, you know, she can afford
1: to. Yeah, she can afford to.
0: And then I will see comes from the top. Yeah. So I will see decides, I'm not getting it. Let me not embarrass my baby. Let me just say, so Abuti Ganeti, Kafono, he sends through money. He sends $50.
1: Yeah, ne.
0: How not have a hell send $50 sharp. I will see doesn't need it, but she says I appreciate.
1: Most definitely.
0: Clearly, on Saturday, Abuti after around lunchtime, Abuti calls. Now Ausi seems to be honestly, truly, genuinely, be far from the phone. So the phone rings, she doesn't answer.
1: She doesn't answer.
0: Abuti. Abuti ke how money. Sunday evening. Sunday evening. Abuti sent the status.
1: Chui.
0: A go tlo go fentho tinjeng mwana na chelete. 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

0: Dumela mamamedi, lebitso la ka ke Kgahliso Mphephuka. Ke nka monyetla ona hle ho lakaletsa Ultimate Radio mahlonolo ha ba keteka dilemo tse 20. 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
2: The ultimate news bulletin at 1900 hours. I am Katlego Chalane. Good evening. The Deputy Prime Minister says Sebabatso initiative is meant to unearth talent, skills and innovation of Basotho youth. Justice Ntume Majara said this during the closing ceremony of Sebabatso District Roadshow in Butaboti. She said the initiative is growing from strength to strength since its inception in 2023, with the youth not only benefiting from funding of the initiative, but other platforms across the globe as well, such as Youth Connect Africa and BRICS Summit. The Minister of Gender, Youth and Social Development, Honorable Pitswana Sawana, said the Sebabatso initiative has provided platform to transform creative ideas into sustainable enterprises, contributing to national development in sectors such as agriculture, arts, science, and technology, thanking every partner throughout the years, especially UNDP for their financial support. Meanwhile, United Nations Development Programme Country Representative Dr. Jacqueline Olua said the final roadshow of Sebabatso has been held in Butaboti due to the district's commitment to empower the youth by mobilizing them and sensitizing them about business knowledge and skills through boot camps. Meanwhile, the Minister of Information, Communications, Science, Technology and Innovation, Honorable Ntati Morosi, said Sebabatso initiative encourages youth to be innovative and start their own businesses. Speaking at the closing ceremony of Sebabatso, Honorable Morosi said through science and technology, Basotho youth can resolve a lot of challenges facing the country in the digital era. Member of Parliament for Butaboti Constituency, Honorable Karabo Poloswa, encouraged unity, collaboration and pride in buying local products in order to eradicate poverty and unemployment. On behalf of the youth, Mamo Gaudi Pakwe said the Sebabatso initiative equips the youth with the knowledge and entrepreneurial skills, while funding from the initiative assists a lot of youth to create employment and to learn from established entities. The Deputy Chairperson of the National Immunization Technical Advisory Committee, Mr. Moroke Mutuba, says the two-day workshop with the Ministry of Health and donors convened stakeholders to discuss how the country can procure vaccines in an affordable manner. Mr. Mutuba says these vaccines are needed by a vulnerable group of the society, in this case children, noting that they also consider the safety and storage of the vaccine and enough human resources to deliver services. Mr. Mutuba mentioned that they have learned from other countries about the procurement of vaccines and will continue with workshops and gather information to build a five-year plan. Donors who participated included World Health Organization and UNICEF. Honorable Minister of Tourism, Sports, Arts and Culture, Honorable Mputi Mputi, says SATU Games represent a unique strength for teachers. Speaking at the SATU Games hosted by the Lesotho Association of Teachers in Maseru today, Honorable Mputi stated that the role of teachers extends beyond the classroom. Honorable Mputi further said, teaching is about unity and wellness, and therefore teachers must share experiences and strengthen professional relationships.

0: Mr. Kabelo Maqatjie, the president of Lesotho Association of Teachers, remarked that the SATU games are more than just sports, but a time to celebrate teamwork and fair play. He added that while teachers work hard, prayer gives them strength to embrace their profession across Africa and to remain united in the struggle to improve education. On the other hand, the president of SATU, Mr. Mbongwa Dlamini, appealed to teachers to take care of their bodies and minds, as well as classrooms are theaters where minds are shaped, and a healthy teacher will always provide quality education. This concludes the news bulletin. Once again, I am Katlego Chalane. Join us again on Monday morning at 600 hours.
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0: Looking at the financial indicators, the rand is trading at 16 Maloti 3 cents against the dollar, at 21 Maloti 89 cents against the pound, and at 18 Maloti 75 cents against the euro.
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0: Hi, rockers. 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
18: The

0: You know this one, right?
1: Yes.
0: This one inspired me before there were AI inspired videos.
1: For sure, eh?
0: Hi, home guy. I'll tell you what it reminds me of, but you know, sometimes you wanna give credit to yourself.
1: You have to.
0: Give yourself a
1: reward. It was all you.
0: Pat yourself on the back and say it was all me.
1: All me. Hey, I did that.
0: Well, I'm the A.
1: Yeah, I'm the ish.
0: Yes,
1: thank
0: I'm
1: the
0: you.
1: Ish. Hey,
0: I'm
1: yeah,
0: the, I'm the shizness, man.
1: Yeah, I'll fluff you up.
0: Hey, you see, yes, I'm the mother and the father.
1: Aha!
0: Hey, that's what you want to say.
1: For sure. I'm a black, I'm hey, the man.
0: I'm the, he's asked me.
1: You can't do it.
0: I'm the man. You know, if there's anybody that you want to meet, that's got the real deal. I'm the McCoy.
1: The real McCoy.
0: Me.
1: I tell you.
0: I'm me. I
1: mean, you haven't met anybody.
0: You know, this whole thing of being, of playing low and humble and me,
1: me,
0: I'm the man.
1: I'm the man.
0: Nah,
1: when
0: made it happen.
1: Eish,
0: you can tell.
1: Me.
0: You can tell everybody. Tell them all. But chayele.
1: Horikipi.
0: Yeah.
1: Otherwise,
0: you know,
1: top dog. Zinja.
0: I'm here.
1: I'm here.
0: Ah, Allah Black, the man.
1: For sure. Eh?
0: Can you play that song again, please?
1: We are. We are, we are, we are, we are, and here we go!

0: Amen, my friend.
1: I'm the man.
0: Oh my word! I was expecting. Hey, you open the mic with me, my guy.
1: Hey, my guy. I wanted them to hear what it's like. I'm the man.
0: Okay, to the music. Oh, you got me there.
1: I'm alright.

0: the new flame.
1: Uh-huh.
0: I really like, you know, I'm thinking about it,
1: mm-hmm.
0: that how is it that as the relationship goes on,
1: mm-hmm.
0: like the flame dies?
1: Oh, Hilang, is that what the song is about?
0: Yeah, like let's try a new flame, like,
1: oh, yeah, yeah, yeah. Let's like

0: ignite.
1: Yeah.
0: Oh my word. Silly me. I love the song.
1: The beat. I love the beat.
0: I love the beat and I love the rhythm and
1: the flow and everything.
0: Particularly, you know, there's this part where Rick Ross, he says, "All my diamonds watching and my watching is getting jealous." Jealous,
1: yes.
0: I just love the I never make sense. But I'm not alone in this, I'm sure. Also, sure. New Flame is about reigniting the love.
1: Yeah.
0: Ooh.
1: You know.
0: Thank you for such an eye-opener, my guy.
1: I appreciate it. Hey.
0: Oh, so it's about New Flame.
1: Yeah, you know. Like, hey, man.
0: And such a lot of relationships need that, eh?
1: For sure. And I'm like, hey, but how come we have to get there in the first place, eh?
0: Where what? Where the
1: flame is that? Yeah, we have to reignite it, eh?
0: Actually,
1: are we that comfortable? Do we get that comfortable, really?
0: I think it's a natural process in anything, really.
1: Mm-hmm.
0: Yeah, anything.
1: Anything.
0: No one knew. Anything. Even just sheer relationships, like when I'm saying friend to friend or work, man. Mm-hmm. You get so used to your workplace to the point where you forget that once upon a time, you used to
1: dream
0: about just having a job.
1: Yeah, I know. Eh?
0: And then you're saying, another workload is killing me now.
1: Mm-hmm.
0: Yeah. And sometimes what you need is a new flame. That thing to remind you once again.
1: Once again.
0: You know, I remember this was for me years ago.
1: Yes.
0: let me tell you this, right?
1: Mm-hmm.
0: You know, home guy, right? My first car.
1: Yes.
0: First car.
1: What, was it the green one? Left side?
0: No, that was not my first. The first car, actually, Niki Fuwe. Mm. I was... It had been my parents, so
1: yeah, I know, yeah.
0: Sharp. So it played Hibana, a cassette. You know a cassette?
1: Yes.
0: So my very first car, sharp. You know, like a cassette, ne? Now I just remember appreciating the fact that it. So Nining, when you play in the cassette, yeah, well, I don't know whether the battery was low or so. Nining, when cassette is like,
1: Thank you.
0: Thank you. So I'd like get the cassette, eject the cassette out, tap it, take it back. I just, so all these tricks. Usually, I remember time after that, maybe months later or maybe almost a year.
1: Yes.
0: But I remember feeling like, hi,
1: you know, I
0: didn't see it. And then in that moment, something reminded me. Said, Hila guy. Now I'm so polahore. You know, as much as we saw him take a score, I said, Lola, oh, polahore, no snack.
1: And that's so true, eh?
0: I remember that dawning on me.
1: And
0: at that moment to say, Hila, you know, we get so comfortable with things.
1: So much that really.
0: I remember ejecting the tape, like, hey, what's going on?
1: You are frustrated in that moment.
0: So you remember how you ejected the cassette?
1: Yes.
0: Then you press.
1: Yes. You press that with the sign next to it.
0: You press.
1: Yeah.
0: Can I say it in Soto?
1: What of it?
0: I was in an excited place. Now you're hot. That's how I'm grateful we get.
1: Yeah, I know. Eh?
0: Yeah, so we need a new flame once an awakening, man.
1: An awakening, definitely.
0: Yeah,
1: something has to reignite and really
0: to remind you, like, hey, lad, you know what you have is not for everybody.
1: You know, and you really need to really just calm down.
0: That's what you have is worth preserving, and so naturally, things and flames. Especially flames die off.
1: Yeah.
0: And which makes me really want to ask this, Michael, by the way. What's the more important word here? Someone to say I'm passionate about you or someone to say I'm committed to you?
1: Someone, I'm committed to you.
0: The one really passion is a flame.
1: Passion is a flame, really.
0: And you know what happens with flames?
1: They die out.
0: Hela.
1: Hey,
0: so if you're holding on to a flame,
1: hey,
0: I'll go on a flame.
1: But I think it's also a matter of perspective, eh? In the maybe in your 20s, early 30s,
0: your teens.
1: Yeah, it could be like
0: in the early days.
1: Yeah, the early days. This is really what I want, you know.
0: The
1: passion. Yeah, you want the flame.
0: Mm-hmm.
1: And then maybe when you get to like the fourth floor, the fifth floor, It's really
0: like one stability.

0: hit him on fire.
1: But definitely.
0: But I can tell you this now, homie.
1: Yes.
0: Flame. If you're holding on to flame, I'll talk about a flame.
1: Ah, for sure. Is he a kutuk?
0: Coach. I'll talk about a flame.
1: Ah, coach.
0: I don't even know what's a flame. You're listening to the Ultimate Radio. Welcome if you're in your car, hoping that you're driving safely, sound, and moving along with the traffic. Please don't speed up unnecessarily.
1: Yes.
0: If you can afford to take it easy, then do so, right?
1: Yes, definitely. Mm-hmm.
0: And if you can afford to drive and not drink anything, even better.
1: Even better, eh?
0: But if you are drinking anything, that thing better be...
1: zero.
0: Okay, yeah, maybe.
1: Maybe just fizzy.
0: Just fees.
1: Just fees.
0: Hey, we need for you to stay. You know, don't be too happy on the road.
1: Yeah. Eh?
0: Don't be too happy on the road. And if you're one person who maybe is on your way home, maybe you're listening to this from in a taxi. Here's the disturbing part. Before you know it, and you feel like, ish, just when the conversation is just on the peak. You know?
1: I know.
0: Okay. Have you ever had this experience? You're in a taxi, right? And then a good song comes on.
1: And Klamoto. And you're like, I know. And you're like, this one is, and it hits you right.
0: Yeah. And so people are just talking about something that you feel so relevant to you. Pip, we understand. But then that says you should rush home. As soon as you get off the car, God, need to work as fast as you can.
1: Yeah, really power walk.
0: Get into the house
1: And
0: turn on your radio.
1: Definitely.
0: Yeah, the heartbeat of the kingdom, the ultimate radio. It's a Friday, the
1: 21st.
0: We are
1: one. We are officially one, us, me and you.
0: Yes.
1: And we welcome you. We are one with you as well.
0: Mm-hmm.
1: We look forward to growing.
0: Yes, sure, for sure.
1: For sure.
0: 4 minutes before. Oh, no.
1: 24.
0: Before we get to 8. Home guy.
1: Yes.
0: I have an offer here.
1: Yes.
0: Good offer, by the way.
1: I know.
0: I hope it's a good offer.
1: I believe you always come up with great offers.
0: Okay. It's a monetary offer, by the way.
1: For sure.
0: It's a monetary offer.
1: For sure.
0: That comes in the form of a trivia. So it has to be hard end. It's money that you're not just going to get.
1: Yes.
0: It's hard end. There's a trivia coming.
1: Uh-huh.
0: Now, I don't know if you're ready.
1: I'm ready.
0: Are you ready?
1: I'm ready.
0: Are you really ready?
1: I am really
0: you
1: ready.
0: Know, there used to be this song, home guy. There used to be this song.
1: Uh-huh.
0: What's this thing? Piano. Mm-hmm. Happy and in the love with it. There used to be this song. Okay, this leader. Are baby, are you coming?
1: Hey. I was so worried. You're gonna say that other one.
0: Oh,
1: we met like I.
0: Was that piano, by the way?
1: Yeah, it was.
0: Or is it the piano?
1: Yeah, it's the piano. Hey, baby, are you coming?
0: Baby, are you coming? Hey. You remember that one?
1: I remember that one.
0: Speaking of that, I have this joke to share, please.
1: For sure.
0: I just remembered. Oh, my word. Listen, home guy.
1: Yes.
0: It is one of those that have to hit you after... like two thoughts. It's not going to be immediate.
1: Okay.
0: And don't put yourself under pressure.
1: Sure.
0: Because you might get it a minute later.
1: It's all right.
0: Was sitting a day later.
1: Sharp.
0: As well as you at home, I hope you find the humor in this.
1: Uh-huh.
0: I think we have to queue up and solve for this one. I don't even think we have to queue up and solve for this one.
1: I should definitely queue up this one. Let me do it. I'm trying to think, and okay, I got it.
0: Okay.
1: Yes.
0: So, this joke involves it's very short, but it involves science.
1: Okay, science.
0: Science, as in scientists.
1: Okay. Yes.
0: Hey, science. So. Apparently, scientists somewhere in North Africa.
1: North Africa, all right.
0: Found out about this chameleon. You know,
1: changes to blend.
0: Yes, that's able to blend and change in color. So, apparently, scientists found out about this chameleon.
1: Yes.

0: which is you don't necessarily see how it reproduces.
1: Ah.
0: There's the female and the male.
1: Yeah.
0: So apparently it has an invisible sperm.
1: What?
0: Yes. This chameleon.
1: Okay.
0: Apparently it has this invisible sperm. And so reproduction keeps happening.
1: Uh-huh.
0: And scientists say they never saw it coming.

0: Hey, oh, hi. Hey, yeah, he's still tuned into the audio video. And oh, what a great one. Hey. Hi, you know what?
1: When you get it, you know.
0: I know, but I have to just tell you something.
1: Okay.
0: I never saw it coming. Yeah.

0: Woo! Hey! Oh my God!
1: Don't speak.
0: Oh my God!
1: What I mean is, don't speak. Don't speak.
0: Okay, hey. Ooh, hey.
1: We're back.
0: Hi, we're here.
1: Oh
0: my God, yeah. Hey.
1: Ooh. Okay. We have a trivia.
0: Yeah.
1: Chad, this one you saw it coming, right?
0: This one we are aware. Yeah, so it.
1: Money are for grabs here.
0: For sure.
1: All right?
0: For ten sure. $10
1: for every question that you get right.
0: Really, that's a lot.
1: Yeah.
0: That's a lot.
1: Che. And obviously, how far you go, you decide on it. All right? Please, listener at home, we will give you just about a minute or so to help out the brother. Mm. So, homie, you get only 3 attempts. Two.
0: Okay.
1: You can only attempt twice on an answer, right?
0: Okay. And then, am I allowed to skip it though and say we can come back to it?
1: You could skip. But in the skipping process, we could have the listener help bail you out.
0: Oh, sharp.
1: Sharp.
0: Right.
1: All right.
0: Yeah. Come on, man. Hey.
1: Yeah. Okay. Now, let me warn you.
0: Mm-hmm.
1: I don't know if it's a warning.
0: Mm-hmm.
1: But it's a hint.
0: Oh,
1: it's a tip.
0: Okay, it's a tip.
1: It's a tip, yeah.
0: It's a tip.
1: And that's a better word, it's tip.
0: Yeah.
1: All the answers start with the letter I.
0: Mm-hmm.
1: All the answers
0: start with the letter I.
1: So that puts you at a very advantaged place.
0: Mm-hmm.
1: All right. Please, if you want to help out and feel at some point, I know homie's bound to need help. I can. Che, I think so. I think at some point you're bound to need help. So please jump in when we ask you to. And bail him out. That helps to make him a little richer.
0: Yeah.
1: All right. So we're back. And if you don't know the number is
0: 211-9998 and 622-00998 for WhatsApp.
1: Yes.
0: Yes.
1: All right. WhatsApp 622-00998 and there's an 8 in the end.
0: Yes.
1: After the 99 is an 8. So for the calls, it's just 2121.
0: Triple nine, and then also an eight.
1: Sharp. So, for the first question, homie, remember all the answers start with the letter
0: I.
1: Sharp. So, question number one: what are elephants' tusks made from?
0: Ivory.
1: All right, $10. You have it. Number two. They get harder with
0: time. Hit it, number one. Hit it.
1: But you got it, man. With every hustle, you got it. You need every correct answer.
0: Because I think I was doing some nature something.
1: Oh.
0: I promise you.
1: Some are coming. Alright, number two now. What metal is represented by the chemical symbol Fe.
0: Fe.
1: Yes, what metal is represented by the chemical symbol Fe?
0: And it's I.
1: It has, the answer has to start with an I.
0: Oh my God. Iron.
1: Iron it is. Hey,

0: Ya ntso ukwa go bela ke tseo ke tseo
1: hey o tsare if e chemical symbol
0: so yes, all right, now third question, what mathematical concept what mathematical concept means something without an end?
1: Something without an end.
0: What mathematical concept indicates or means something without an end?
1: UI.
0: It starts with an I, surely.
1: No, I need help for this one.
0: All right, jump in, please. 2121998 or 622 0000.
1: I'm going to try an attempt. I feel lost with it.
0: Well, we're only giving a minute for this one, otherwise the 10 bucks passes. So,
1: incomplete.
0: It's not incomplete, no.
1: Wait, you're saying that goes what? No, I'm saying, you're saying.
0: Let me just read out the question for you. It says, what mathematical concept means something without an end?
1: Indices?
0: What mathematical concept means something without an end?
1: Why is my math failing me now?
0: The letter or the answer starts with the letter
1: I.
0: All right, please jump in if you can afford to. You're listening and you want to bail out the brother. His part of his wealth depends on you, the listener. That is if you have an answer.
1: I.
0: Yeah.

0: And it doesn't look like help is coming through.
1: It doesn't look like help is coming through.
2: Say for the last time.
0: For the last time, and we've got only 5 seconds to answer. What mathematical concept means something without an end? Okay, Dan, I'll give you the answer.
2: Okay, wait. So, okay. Somebody came through.
0: Infinity. Yes,
2: infinity. Ah, my God.
0: Infinity.
2: Yo.
0: Infinity. That's the answer I was looking for.
2: I thought they were phrasing the question.
0: I told you started with an I. Something without an end is infinite.
2: So infinity. Yes. Oh my God. Wait a minute.
0: But maybe look, you never know. Maybe they googled, I don't know.
2: Alright.
0: So we're getting into the next one.
2: Yes.
0: Which scientist developed the laws of motion and gravity?
2: Isaac Newton.
0: Yes, Isaac Newton. There you have it. You have, okay, that one is correct. So you have the other one. Which hormone in the human body helps regulate the blood sugar levels?
2: Insulin.
0: Oh, insulin.
2: Yes.
0: Okay. $10.
2: Yeah.
0: All right.
2: I'm getting a flu now. I think.
0: All right. What term describes people moving permanently into another country?
2: Indigenous? Wait, what?
0: What term describes people moving permanently into another country?
2: What term?
0: There's a term that's used to describe when people move permanently into another country.
2: Indigenous, what? And it's I.
0: It starts with an I, yeah.
2: I.
0: Mm-hmm.
2: Okay.
0: You're getting help already.
2: I'm getting help already.

0: and I'm glad they did.
1: Immigrants.
0: Immigrants or immigration.
1: Or immigration. Oh my God. Oh my God. Yo.
0: Okay. So somebody just help you out with the comebacks there.
1: Yeah.
0: All right. Let's now what heated container, listen to this one.
1: Mm-hmm.
0: What heated container is used to help prevent what heated container is used to help premature babies survive?
1: Incubator.
0: Oh, there we go.
1: Yeah.
0: All right. What is the colored part of the eye called?
1: Iris.
0: It's an iris.
1: Iris.
0: Another 10 bucks. All right. Now this is going to be a difficult one. I can tell. What long distance triathlon event? Yeah, shares its name with a Marvel superhero.
1: Iron Man. But running, swimming, bicycling. It's called Iron Man.
0: Until this one, I didn't know. Inner here was the one I didn't know.
1: Oh, you didn't know. Iron Man.
0: Okay. I pulled that back.
1: Yo.
0: I didn't see that one coming.
1: I know.
0: Okay. What economic term describes the rising prices over time?
1: I don't even need you to finish that one. I don't worry.
0: Economics.
1: Yeah, economics.
0: Alright. Now let's see about this one.
1: Okay.
0: Let's see about this one.
1: Mm-hmm.
0: Which Southeast Asian country is made up of more than 17,000 islands?
1: Which southern
0: Southeast Asian country is made up of more than 17,000 islands?
1: I'm going to go first attempt, but I doubt it is Indonesia.
0: But nah, your first attempt was the correct one. Your first attempt.
1: Guess.
0: Your guess saved you.
1: Hey, my guess.
0: All right, we're moving on to the next one. Which Middle Eastern country was formerly known as Persia? Which Middle Eastern country? This is in the Middle East. Which Middle Eastern country was formerly known as Persia?
1: First attempt. Iran.
0: It is not Iran.
1: Okay. As Persian?
0: Persia. It used to be called Persia.
1: It used to be Persia.
0: Yeah, in the long distance history.
1: Okay. Second attempt. India.
0: It's not India.
1: How many attempts do I get?
0: Two.
1: Damn it.
0: Okay, help. Help 622-00998 or 2121-998. And you have under a minute to do that, because then otherwise I will start having my suspicions that you are cheating.
1: Yeah.
0: All right, help out the brother, save him 10 bucks or it's going.
1: I'm trying to think of, you said which country?
0: You said Iran and Iran is not the one. You said India and India is not the one. And you had your two attempts.
1: Oh my God.
0: Now you're just hoping for someone to save you.
1: Hey, but
0: if they can't save you.
1: Yeah, okay, somebody has come through. They're saying the same thing. Iran.
0: It's not Iran, sorry.
1: Oh my God.
0: It's not Iran.
1: Oh my God.
0: Yeah.
1: Oh my God. Okay.
0: And go.

0: going. And at this point, I would say gone. So the correct answer would have been Iraq.
1: You know, I wanted to do Iraq, but I was like, Iraq. Oh my God.
0: Yeah. Iraq used to be Persia.
1: Oh, all right.
0: That's gone. We're moving on to the next one.
1: Mm-hmm.

0: What charged particle is formed when an atom gains or loses electrons? What charged particle
1: probably also say isotope, but I'm not sure.
0: What charged particle is formed when an atom gains or loses electrons?
1: What charged particle gets a charge?
0: It's formed. What? Yeah, the thing that's formed when a charged particle either gains or loses an electron.
1: Ion.
0: Spell it.
1: I-O-N.
0: Oh my God!
1: Ion. Yeah, ion.
0: It's an ion.
1: Ion.
0: It's an ion.
1: Ion.
0: Okay. No, that's interesting.
1: Oh, you thought I didn't know the spelling.
0: There's an ion with an R.
1: Remember? Oh yeah.
0: Hey. So there's a, those are, you could say eons or ions.
1: Ions. Yeah.
0: Mm-hmm. All right. What term describes a system of beliefs and values that shape how a person or a group sees the world? What term describes a system or beliefs and values that shapes how a person or group sees the world?
1: And it's an I.
0: It starts with an I.
1: What?
0: It's a term.
1: It's a term.
0: That defines a system of beliefs and values.
1: And values.
0: That shapes how a person or a group sees the world.
1: And it starts with an I.
0: It starts with an I, surely.
1: And it's a term.
0: It's a term.
1: Ideology?
0: My guy, that's an ideology.
1: I had to think about it.
0: It's an ideology.
1: I had to really think about that one. Hit it.
0: Wow. Okay, listen, I think at this point I just have to calculate the score so that I'm not bankrupt myself. I didn't think you would do this well.
1: You didn't think I'd do this well.
0: Michael,
1: why not?
0: Mm-mm, so I have to cut.
1: All right.
0: Yeah, if I'm still within budget here.

0: yeah.
1: Ibo. A ti papa zin one night di love song.
0: Oh, no,
1: di
0: love song.
1: Hey. Oh, well. Hey. I'm shocked.
0: I know.
1: I'm really shocked. Hey. I am shocked.
0: Hey.
1: And of his many songs that I know, I don't really remember this one. Or maybe even if I ever heard it, I thought whatever he was saying, he didn't.
0: I think the other one that would overshadow this one is that he had that one, yeah, Kuchariki 8, you know, it's like in the same. Mm. Yeah, so.
1: Oh, then it's an album I didn't really know much.
0: Mm-hmm.
1: Yeah, because I know that he has a song that like that.
0: Yes.
1: But next time, even from his album, exactly.
0: Yeah.
1: Oh, this was. Hana Elan Kapo, was it Sam 23?
0: It's the same, it's from this album, really, Sam 23.
1: Oh, yes. Oh, maybe then I didn't know all the songs.
0: Yeah, I didn't know all the songs, but yeah, it's from there.
1: Iban.
0: Yeah.
1: Oh, one Nazi love song.
0: Hey,
1: hey. Listen to the part where he says, I knew him being him. Okay, forget that. But I'm not surprised at some point he said, Halo Kwatelani. I know what is it, how does he put it like, but he says, Halo Kwatelani, di poso di tla etsahala. Di pelo di tla katella di lahlehile hobane di batla fela botshabelo.
0: Aha.
1: Ho bonwa ke ne batho dipaki. Ne ke tsebe hore third parties. There was going to have to be accommodated
0: for, sure, eh?
1: For a third party.
0: For sure, for sure, yeah. For sure. And this guy, and he's like, hey, hey, hey.
1: And I have sorry, I'm out of this zone. Sorry, and I have to sorry, Lena. You know, there's this phrase for me. Uh-huh. There's this saying these days.
0: Yes.
1: Kapo ba re nna kapo ba o nkile di ente o nkile di ente kapo a re put it
0: wait
1: ona le nngwe hle ba re kapo either o nkile di ente kapo. But what it means is, you know, you set yourself right.
0: Weekend.
1: But also, you know how weekend deal here corner here ba re here o nkile we nkile
0: di ente.
1: I feel like Zimona o santsa am. If you ever find me cheating,

0: Eish.
1: It's a relationship in a Kalamusha Guadu. I knew that part was coming.
2: I
1: knew that was coming.

0: Yeah, we can make liquid hake and dipaki.
1: Possibly a traitor.
0: What house I'm Charlie Fella?
1: Well, possibly later.
0: How am Charlie Fella?
1: You look
0: but I was having elsewhere. Really, if you really make liquid hake and dipaki.
1: Dipaki,
0: you know, I'm guy listening to this song, right?
1: Mm-hmm.
0: I really honestly feel, and don't shoot me
1: mm-hmm.
0: or nobody, listening to this song,
1: yes.
0: I really feel like it's a love song.
1: Yes.
0: I really feel like when I'm talking to my home affair.
1: Ah, come affair. That's it. Actually,
0: hard.
1: I promise you, hard.

0: je hape
1: ona motho ke tlameha ho mo fere
0: hape.
1: It has to come after a break, man. After you get scared. I thought I'm going to get like that.
0: That pause.
1: You make it happen.
0: So I got a shot of the yelling. It's double time.
1: Yeah. I want to break up with you. He has a very interesting concept, by the way. You know, guy. And speaking of such things, you want to be wise in life. Nalin, since you know, since you enter management on Monday, sometime during the week, we're making new applications. that is what Z just gave me a concept here.
0: Hi. Hi.
1: We're applying.
0: What's that? They didn't see it coming.
1: I'm gonna make an invisible application. I'm gonna say, as a matter of fact, typically they didn't consider firing. So, I made another application. we never saw it. It was invisible.
0: It was invisible. You never see it.
1: How could you ever see it?
0: Oh my God! Hi! Ooh, hey!
1: That's a wonderful love song.
0: Too nice.
1: Have you even heard the phrase at the end? Yahoo, the end. I haven't heard.
0: Get say now.
1: Weekend.
0: Weekend. Long time of format.
1: Okay. I think there's a new one. Oh, hey, let us the end. Go how you move. We also want to the end. Take our fair.
0: Yes. Yeah, oh. They're like, hi.
1: I feel you. Well, we have. I need to. You know what? Someone was saying today, by the way, and I'm thinking about it just now, homie. Myself, that I'm thinking. We met someone who regularly listens to this program. Really, the person says, "Alona, he born in Tina alone." That's what he says.
0: He
1: born in Tina alone. He said something I never thought about.
0: What do you mean he born in Tina?
1: Thank you. Let me explain it.
0: Okay.
1: He says, "Tina na he born." What you guys do is, you sort of wait for when it's almost time to go. And you bring up this very hard discussion that you know is never going to be discussed to the end. If you say like, it's time to go. And so that's how you have us glued. So that the next time we're back. and we're really trying to convince him, like, no, we never saw it like that. And nobody ever saw it like that. Nobody thinks about it like that. Ah, no. It's an intent. I'm busy trying to convince him.
0: Time come is just... up. And also, mind you, when you say that, there's just something that just popped. I'm like, once, I'm like, but still, we'll still do it.
1: Yeah, we have to do it, obviously. We have to do it.
0: But, on that note that you say, can I have a little nasa tamara ingredient? But do you end up convincing them?
1: They're not convinced. They're not convinced. This is an old trick in the book, they say. No, this is an old trick in the book. He even made an example of someone who, when they know it's almost time to go, would have done more, so that the next time they come back,
0: oh.

0: always the man.
1: But he's still always the man, I see.
0: Hey, what?
1: Hey, man.
0: You know, but you get
1: How did they even come up there?
0: I never thought of it.
1: I'm thinking about it and I'm like, killing.
0: Yeah, the thing is, in the world, it seemed to make sense. But
1: you.
0: Anyway, had I been an outsider, I'll probably believe them.
1: For sure.
0: But because I'm here, I know it's not true.
1: It's not.
0: So we're jumping into it. We are jumping into it so that it doesn't have to wait for
1: But before we jump into it, let's pay the bills.
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1: Ooh, and we are back.
0: Okay.
1: Yes.
0: So what we okay.
1: You wanna
0: I thought it's maybe the music, I don't know. But we
1: okay, can. Let's take a breather and when we come back,
0: okay.
1: We're jumping into it.
0: 22 after 8.
1: After 8.
0: All right.

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0: Woo! Hey, Mariah with that falsetto.
1: Hey, Mariah. Hey, Mariah.
0: Oof.
1: Homie, when was the last time you rode a bicycle?

0: I'm gonna go early part of the year.
1: This year?
0: Yes.
1: Really?
0: Yeah.
1: Who's?
0: I'd say a colleague. I was helping them teach their
1: the child. But did you really ride, or was it just pedal less than 10, for instance?
0: I don't know if I didn't really this get the workout. I'm sure it would be a workout.
1: This is what I found out about myself.
0: Mm-hmm.
1: You know, I realized I have forgotten how to let go of the handles. I've forgotten how to.
0: Isa, let me think about it.
1: I realized we have not accepted.
0: Oh my God! I had to
1: ride this within the course of this
0: week.
1: Yeah. Hey, and then suddenly, well, first thing, I stood up, so I was still able to stand.
0: Mm.
1: And then, can I afford to? I the balance
0: is not
1: is no more.
0: Oh my God!
1: Yeah.
0: Yes. Yes.
1: And so I that's when I knew that I needed practice.
0: You just worried me. I'm just thinking about it now. Yes.
1: And I realized Lemna, my balance is not. I was riding along the main road.
0: Mm.
1: Now, you see the yellow line.
0: Yeah.
1: I put myself a target just to ride on the yellow line.
0: Mm.
1: I thought consistently being on the yellow line was a mission. Who goes on the yellow line? Come on, you know we. Now I can't.
0: Yes.
1: That's when I knew that maybe I need a bicycle of my own.
0: Oh my God.
1: Yeah.
0: Yeah. Yeah. Yeah.
1: Out there, think about it.
0: I know. You know. Get a bicycle.
1: Particularly this summer. Mm. And it's getting more and more expensive to travel.
0: It's a cost.
1: And having a bicycle
0: kinda, you know.
1: But does it matter?
0: I'm getting from point A to point B. And very effectively.
1: Maybe one should just buy a helmet, the kneecaps. I don't know.
0: Hey, maybe I'm feeling you, but now I'm like, I just pictured you. I'm like, ish. Now,
1: I might look like a professional traveler, really.
0: How? The kneecaps. Hi, how are you, kneecap?
1: How's Olemuhulu? I remember one time,
0: uh-huh.
1: One time may he soul rest in prison that day. That I'm watch.
0: Yes.
1: So, I had bought the son a bicycle.
0: Yes.
1: Now, the son was his son's birthday.
0: Mm.
1: The following day. At la regular helmet, the shin guards.
0: The shin guards and everything. Accelerate.
1: Kiri Hivan. Kwaza huhula. That was me then.
0: Yeah.
1: Feel like, how? Does he really know this? After all, this is a boy.
0: You know?
1: Really, here I am, surprisingly.
0: In the same. I love you.
1: But you are a helmet. Come on, dude.
0: Helmet, I'm like, okay, I can understand, you know, you never know what will happen.
1: And then the knee guys.
0: That's also the knee guys, the shit, how? Really?
1: And this is where you end up having a bicycle with a mirror.
0: You know?
1: Hey, what is so against the deposit?
0: Hey, we're actually safe.
1: And you know, someone is a serious traveler. When they have, you know, these pegs that you have when you're wearing long pants.
0: Mm.
1: So on the side where you have the chain.
0: Yes.
1: So if you don't want for the peg for your pants
0: to get the grease.
1: Yes. So usually you put on the peg.
0: The peg. Hey.
1: By the foot.
0: I've seen. Hey.
1: You've seen.
0: Hey.
1: That's the aim.
0: Yeah.
1: So that's when you have an adult riding.
0: Mm.
1: Yeah.
0: Rightly.
1: How would you peg your high? about a helmet.
0: I'll say, you see what way.
1: And also, bicycle, I think you wouldn't have a stoplight. Stoplight.
0: Or even a bell. Somewhere, guy.
1: Hey! The horn! The horn! The horn! Okay.
0: Yes.
1: We're going to dive into the topic.
0: Hey, the topic, mind you, I'm not even how sure. I feel like I'm going to get in trouble or touch a nerve. I'm not sure how I'm going to put this. But, you know, I have a friend.
1: You know, hey.
0: Hey.
1: I think I need to, so that we don't laugh at something that the listener doesn't understand. But a joke somewhere was shared. Now, it said, if you have a friend who works on radio, and then as you're listening, you hear them say, now, I have this friend. You start being worried.
0: You have to be worried. You're like, hey, this guy knows my secret.
1: Yeah.
0: Yeah,
1: you have to be worried. All right, so,
0: but anyway, it was more of his take on, you know, how you meet people with children.
1: Mm-hmm.
0: His view was, is like, you could never really fully be with someone whom has had a child before outside of what you guys are going through.
1: Okay.
0: Like, they will never completely be fully yours.
1: Mm.
0: There's still that element that indeed they may get back with the guy.
1: Okay.
0: Yes.
1: Okay.
0: But that's not where my topic for is now.
1: Mm-hmm.
0: Where I am is, I'm going to say that the mothers, I don't know, and maybe some, like, as of late, you know, like, society portrays that women tend to want to shield the child from being a part or knowing who the father is.
1: Say that again, please.
0: Society.
1: Mm-hmm.
0: They seem to portray that women tend to shield the children from saying, no, I don't want you involved with your parental father.
1: You're saying that's what society seems to portray?
0: Yes. I don't know how it is outside of here.
1: Mm-hmm.
0: I'm just thinking. And I'm thinking, you know, you get these stories that there's a gentleman in the picture who has come through, raised the child, and the child is like, nope, I want to know my biological father.
1: Okay.
0: Yeah, you know?
1: Mm.
0: Like, you see a story that, oh, there was a graduation and the invite went out to the biological father instead of...
1: The one who has always been present.
0: Who has always been present.
1: Mm-hmm.
0: Yeah, and I'm saying, is it really supposed to be that way? You know, can our partners really do? Is there something to do? Parents can do to, like, say, hey, this is your biological parent,
1: mm-hmm.
0: and you could have a relationship with him.
1: Mm.
0: I do not mind. You know, like.
1: Mm-hmm.
0: Why is it there's so much animosity between these two people? You know, can they really reconcile differences and say, let's do whatever what they say called co-parenting now?
1: Mm-hmm.
0: Yeah, you know, is it really on the table, or are we just really eluding ourselves with the fear that, hey, now people are saying, hey, if you are too relaxed with that person, you never know what happens behind closed doors. You know, they say, hey, what's the halolata, the pampas.
1: Mm-hmm.
0: Mm-hmm. Mm-hmm. You know,
1: mm-hmm.
0: and I'm thinking, is it really that way?
1: For elaboration's sake, and you'll help me. Is the question?
0: Let me put it this way: is it okay to be with someone who has a child that is not yours? Let's just start there.
1: Is that a safe ground?
0: Yes, is that a safe to be in?
1: my answer

0: it's going to be very vague in a sense that I'll say almost what people who don't want to indulge too deep into conversation say. They say something like, it's always going to depend on the person or on the mother. Now, it's quite vague. There's an element of
1: but yeah,
0: you understand?
1: Yes.
0: Though it's quite vague, because then your question really is, would you advise someone to be with another who already has a child? You see, are there always going to be strings maybe attached? Blah blah blah blah. Right. Well, look, home guy. Having had said it depends on the
1: person.
0: On the person, I would also go as far as saying, understand that no two human beings have got any strings of any sort. This whole idea that people have got blood connection is, as far as I am concerned, a serious generational illusion.
1: Okay.
0: Nothing of that sort exists. People don't relate through blood. They rather relate through
1: experiences.
0: When your chances are, you will feel more at home with a partner than sometimes with a sibling.
1: Definitely.
0: And think about the sibling. You have no genes that connect you. And when sometimes you have a sibling who both your parents, both the mother and the father, really have something common. You guys have, but your ideologies, your way of seeing life is
1: totally
0: is north and south. So this whole thought that there's a blood connection, I would comfortably open a dustbin, put it in there, and confidently close back the bin. I would do that. So no, really, just the thought that people will always have this connection
1: thing.
0: It's
1: an illusion, really.
0: It's an illusion. No, I can understand what any child might say when they feel like, I would love to know my real dad, or I could relate to that, but I will not relate to them saying, I feel like now I have to make them a part of my life now, when they went all this while, you see. Because then my question would be, do you feel like something has always been lacking, and if it has been lacking, do you think you're going to complete them as much as they also complete you?
1: I see.
0: Look, it's one thing. It's one thing to have a lady who has had the rest of your childhood life trying to get you not to have contact maybe with a biological father. But then it's also another thing for a biological father who, for reasons they only would understand, decided not to be a part of the child's life. And then for the child to feel like, suddenly
1: I need to
0: force my way into the... And such stories always almost never end well. Such stories almost ever. Because that's when you realize that they are an individual, and so you are. Look, you know, when parents raise children, one of the mistakes they make is feeling like, I'm raising someone who I need for them to think like this, to be like that. And this is an independent human being. They are in every way an independent, separate human being from you. You and your parent, we would love to. And
1: we hope to that you turn out
0: or to think that of you guys are the same.
1: But you are
0: home guy. This is a whole different human being who is going to think independently and differently, and they are not you.

0: I know we have this superficial thing we would love to promote, that like father like son or
1: yeah.
0: Hi, you know, this is a human being.
1: I also like I. This is I tell you, aren't there some principles that you instill that they
0: no, really the principles, really they are not genetic. Principles are not genetic.
1: They aren't.
0: They are socially instilled.
1: Yeah.
0: Really, who does the social installation? The present parent. The distant one doesn't get to. Home guy, what I'm really saying is, if you are a replica of your dad, for instance, how come you and your brother don't end up in the same place in life?
1: Hey. How come?
0: Hey, Hobane, you are a replica of the dead.
1: He your is also
0: brother is also a replica. Hey.
1: No.
0: Then who isn't? Hey. Then somebody is supposed to not be. And for all it's worth, Otolohoring, none of you really ends up like the dead. The dead was a smoker. None of you guys smoke.
1: You see?
0: Or you just overdo it. Or the dad was a Mruti and you guys turn out differently.
1: Yeah.
0: Particularly in that case. You know what? You know would be the case.
1: Definitely.
0: So what I'm really saying is the idea of long lost blood connection
1: is really
0: a perception, yeah.
1: It's really a perception.
0: It's not something to hold. You just hope things would be better if you did
1: thinking differently.
0: Because we're human beings and superstition is a big part of us. You know the thought that maybe if I went to my old man's grave and
1: everything
0: suddenly I can understand how it's around. I'm not going to criticize. I'm not a critic to that, but I'm also saying again, please see the world for what it is.
1: And it's very difficult. It's
0: very difficult.
1: It's very difficult, especially in pain.
0: Okay. Because emotions play a role.
1: And maybe...
0: Home guy.
1: Yes.
0: In almost every family, dating back 100 years ago, someone is an outsider and we don't know it.
1: Hey, say that again? Say that again?
0: Home guy. I need to say this in a way that is different but still mean the same thing. I'll give a scenario.
1: Please, yeah, maybe that could help.
0: At a funeral, somewhere, there's an older lady, Kimme, the mother of the family.
1: Yes.
0: Now, the mother of the family had three sons, right?
1: Yes.
0: Three sons, and this is, you can almost think of this as a true story. Mother of the family has three sons, and the eldest son dies.
1: Yes.
0: Now, the eldest son was someone who was well achieved. And naturally, because he had family, you feel his wife and children will be first to inherit. But mother of the family has these two other sons.
1: Yes.
0: Not so well accomplished. Being a mother, she feels, maybe these two sons of mine should have a stake in their brother's thing.
1: Yeah.
0: And so word starts going around that how do we even know that these children of the deceased where he's really biological. You understand?
1: I understand.
0: They start feeling like that. Now, daughter-in-law, who's supposed to rightfully, or at least in our thought, be the one to inherit.

0: read stuff. Says, how dare you question the legitimacy of these children? Well, she's the mother of the family.
1: Mm.
0: She says, you know what? To prove that indeed they were my son, they were the late children, how about we get that DNA and compare with the brothers who are still alive? Because then if they were indeed legitimate of this family, they their genes should link with the brothers. That's the story.
1: Yeah.
0: She doesn't even have to think about long and hard about it. Daughter-in-law says, who gave you assurance for when these two boys are indeed sharing the same gene as the one?
1: See? Hey.
0: And let me be the first one to say, indeed, re kopahle re cheke bona pele na ba tshwara.
1: Hey, you know, I feel you.
0: Does that make my point?
1: It does. Loud and clear. Loud and clear.
0: So, really, home guy, what I'm just merely saying is, they say blood is thicker than water. We know that's not true.
1: That's not true. In fact, I didn't say go ahead and say the full,
0: the correct phrase.
1: The correct phrase.
0: It is the waters of the womb,
1: mm-hmm.
0: the blood of the covenant.
1: That
0: is thicker.
1: Is thicker
0: than the waters
1: of the womb.
0: Of the womb. That's the correct saying.
1: So, hi.
0: What I'm really getting to then is you feeling, you having this feeling. And I would say an emotional feeling that because you are not being raised by your proper biological who you think is your dad is an emotion we respect. Yeah. But understand that there's so many orphans who have had very successful lives and never even met even one of their parents.
1: At all.
0: How then do you, who lived with at least one of your parents, blame your failures in life for not knowing one of them?
1: But
0: somebody who lela lehaeng la dikhutsana, not even knowing one
1: at all,
0: and still doesn't feel like something is missing.
1: He's missing. Or they don't even shift the blame.
0: They never shift the blame. And here you are, growing up with your own mother. At least the assurance of having one is there. And then you attribute your failure to succeed to the absence of a legitimate blood-related one. No.
1: Mm-hmm.
0: It's not legitimate. Your concern, you just need to blame some condition. Mm. Yeah.
1: You're taking the easy way out.
0: Yeah, you're just taking the easy way out.
1: And I think
0: people succeed without not even knowing one. And some people fail way worse than you, having had been risen
1: by two
0: of the same blood. That is no factor.
1: Hidi.
0: You're not going to blame your condition. Feeling like it's time to
1: get
0: No. There's people who succeeded basa to laba habona. And there's people by pizzin ba habona and will never succeed. This is just about your mental space.
1: Where you are really.
0: Set yourself right, you'll succeed. Where you come from may not be determined by you, but believe me, where you end up is always going to be determined by you.
1: Hey. You've just given me some real food for thought.
0: Children grew up in orphanages for me. Don't even know how their mom looked like. Don't even know who their dad would have been. And then they build up incredible lives.
1: Hmm?
0: So here you are. Feeling like, Julie, you're just graduating.

0: graduated, and things will not go well in your life until you meet someone who has never made an effort to meet you.
1: You know, you have to go see, you have to introduce yourself.
0: Hence, I'm saying who has never made an effort to see you. And suddenly you feel like they are a missing element in your own life. That's just you taking the easy way out. How many times, homie, do we get to hear stories of a son who stabbed their own dad or who killed their own parent?
1: Numerous times, really.
0: A lot of times we hear them.
1: We really hear them.
0: So the blood relationship is really not there. It doesn't hold any argument anyway.
1: So people really shouldn't. You do not deserve to hold on to that, really.
0: No, you're not going to use that as an excuse.
1: It's not.
0: It's never an excuse. So
1: you just opened my eyes again.
0: From the fear of someone that's raising a child that's not biologically theirs, that someday maybe this child is going to walk out of my life. And no, really. If they ever did, you had the upper social influence.
1: And okay, that is one of the greatest things you could ever do, really.
0: Yeah. Yeah.
1: For them and yourself.
0: And yourself. And again, children are independent beings. How they turn out may not necessarily be completely your fault. If they decide to walk away and they don't have that gratitude attitude, it's never your fault again. If when you feel you did the right thing, do the right thing. That could have still easily happened even if they were biologically yours.
1: Still.
0: It happens. A lot of times children criticize their own parents.
1: So much.
0: I think that happens more than those that are grateful for having had been raised by a stepdad. Yeah.
1: Because they're really saying, hey, this one was, they chose. It's not like they had a choice.
0: I think thank you for reminding me that as well.
1: You know,
0: I thank you for reminding me that as well, because that's the thing that was said by Balotelli at one stage, to saying that, look, you are a child that's being reasoned by your blood parents, and understand that they are biologically programmed to like you. Even if you were disobedient and unlovable,
1: they still would.
0: It's nothing of your doing, but my case is different.
1: A whole lot.
0: Mine consciously made a decision to keep loving me.
1: Yes.
0: And I feel like that's the love I would sort of appreciate
1: more
0: or choose.
1: Hey, you know?
0: If I had a choice. Really get off to my level.
1: Hey, and if to my level, hey.
0: But really now, I'm saying, homie, to anyone that's afraid that maybe the mother is going to make up with the ex is going to try
1: funny business on the child.
0: I think even most importantly, so I cannot even compare which to fear the more if you were to
1: I don't think there should be any to fear.
0: No, I'm saying if there would be, you know, whether the, but again, the reason the lady moved on with you, you naturally think, is because they were done with the guy. That's what you would think. Sometimes they're not. Sometimes they're not, let's be honest. But you hope they are. And this is why you have to open up room to the fact that people should have the liberty to choose.
1: Definitely.
0: When someone is with you, let them be with you out of choice. Yes. If they feel like they need to get back with baby daddy, I think they should have the freedom.
1: They shouldn't really feel like...
0: Same goes with the child. If they felt like, now I want to know my real dad. I want to know my real family. I want to understand. You are free.
1: You are free.
0: So you, if you're ever going to be afraid that someday they will walk away, chances are

lwena o mogoile so you are afraid of them breaking your heart. If you raise them with love that has got freedom, because real love says

0: Hey, it's time to go. And on that note, mm-hmm. I'm still going to say this.
1: Yes.
0: Hey, between passion and commitment, I'm still choosing commitment.
1: I hear you.
0: Hi. And on that, saying that, I'm just gonna read something that I saw online.
1: And Solomon, just also to add to what you're saying about passion and commitment, understand that commitment is a choice.
0: Yes.
1: Passion is instinct.
0: It's instinct.
1: Now, somebody that's raising a child out of instinct, emong amo raisa out of choice. That is where you have commitment and passion. That's another world of difference.
0: Definitely. Definitely.
1: Okay.
0: This something really hit me. Mm-hmm. After this conversation, I'm beginning to see why I have it.
1: Okay.
0: And it goes like this. Mm-hmm. Maybe the most romantic thing someone can give you isn't butterfly. It's certainty. Knowing a difficult conversation won't make them leave. Their affection won't vanish with a bad mood. Knowing you don't have to perform to be loved. Chemistry matters, but nothing compares to the person who allows your nervous system to rest.
1: Hilly, I couldn't have said it better myself.

0: stand there and are working.
1: It's a Freaky Friday, ladies and gentlemen, coming from Lil Dicky alongside Chris Brown. What a wonderful song to actually kickstart this show, to actually open it, not kickstart it. And I just want to say it is indeed a Freaky Friday. Welcome tonight, pals. The 21st of August 2026, indeed a special day. Backstreet Boys did come through with As Long As You Love Me, and Marry You're Just a Friend did come through. Checking our time, it has gone 17 minutes after the hour 9. My name is Zideli Mama Tikita Monoto, your bestie for the evening, your bestie for the night, your bestie forever. Bestie, how are you doing? How was your day? How's your weekend looking like? And yeah, definitely weekend, that's gonna be an amazing one. Month end weekend, but ready to indisalele shapa kirele ready. Le ready hore le karizama. Anyway, for those who are celebrating their birthday today, happy birthday to you. May God continue to bless you and give you all you ever wished for, all your heart desires. And bestie, don't do anything I wouldn't do. Do not drink and drive. Bestie, make sure that you stay within budget. Make sure that whatever is that you're gonna do tonight, you won't regret tomorrow. And you happen to be celebrating with the likes of Jesse Rutherford. He is a pop singer. He just turned 35 years old today. The lead singer for the California indie band The Neighborhood. The hit single Sweat Weather reached number one on Billboard chart in June 2013. He is joined in The Neighborhood by guitarist Jamie Fredman and Zach Abels, bassist Mikey, and of course the drummer Brandon Fried. So you just see how special you are, bestie, right? You are celebrating with the best of the best, the most talented one. And I just want to say, I appreciate that moment. I appreciate the fact that you are still alive and you just been added one more year. And for those who are celebrating the anniversaries, to you too, bestie, congratulations for coming this far. If you are celebrating your graduations, congratulations once again. You've worked hard. It is your moment, so make sure that you do enjoy it. And I just want to thank my colleagues, Josh and Josh, and all of the colleagues who came before them, for making sure that you are catered for and you stayed tuned until the Queen is here. This is The Neighborhood, Sweater Weather. Ladies and gentlemen,

0: with Jesse Rutherford, Can Do Anything Bestie, placing us at 26 minutes after 9. Remember, we're still celebrating him because he just turned 35 years old today. And of course, before this one, The Neighborhood came through with Sweater Weather, and that's his band for back in the days. And it's your night pass, the Friday edition of Sazidili Sazilicious. Remember, our journey is definitely 3 hours of good vibes, of good moments, of good conversations, just great music. And we will be definitely celebrating that one person who's been doing the most, the hard work, who's talented. And like I just promised you last week, that because August is actually that month where we actually celebrate women, we'll be choosing from the women, few female, that we say hi. Woman, you've been doing the most. Level out, mate.
1: Hello.
0: Hi, bestie. How are you?
1: I'm good, and you?
0: I'm good, my love. We're left as a kiko.
1: Okay.
0: Hmm.
1: I'm
0: going
1: to go to Latina. I'm going to go to Latina. I'm going to falling down.
0: Chris Brown, things falling down.
1: Yeah.
0: Okay. Who am I talking to? Okay, thank you for this call. Let me just try to find two fins are falling down. But I can't get so cool. I'm going to play with such a bestie. I'm going to play with such a bestie. I'm going to play with and a wheel of fashion. I think it's a Kibana falling. Maybe Kian, is it a new song?
1: I got 2017.
0: Just in case, because I tell you when I was back, Kibana autumn leaves. This one. Okay, thank you so much, bestie. I'm glad we find it. Otherwise, ladies and gentlemen, I guess bestie already knew that we'll definitely open the lines for general shout outs and for you just to let us know where are you tuning in from and how is your evening like, and just to request one song that you want. Anyway, since we do not have the ones who are celebrating the birthday, we move on to general shout outs. What's on your mind? Anything at all, bestie? Be part of the show. 212-998 is the number to dial right now. 622-0998 is our WhatsApp hotline. Send us voice note there or just text and comment anything that you are all about.

0: never had made hay.
1: Niola Monini.
0: Okay, let me try to find it best in Niola Monini before Okatoropa. Sometimes ke bone ke di sokola so ke re bonyane o tla ba le option another one.

0: As the silent partner, I'm learning sometimes in life, all you gotta do is just appreciate and embrace the learning process, ladies and gentlemen. Before that, Ukume Lotto did come through by Dino Kabza the Small, Timza Dikota, ladies and gentlemen. It's a Thank You Friday, and now we are really progressing towards that 0 hour. 47 minutes has gone after 9. Sazi Daily says, Delicious, your bestie for the night is still with you until then, and you do have that opportunity to give us a call right now. Bye bye.
1: Hi, hi, Sally.
0: Hey, love. How you doing?
1: Hi, now I give my devastation.
0: How many bestie you see, Manat?
1: I am a husband, twin, very high. I'm excited in Laga who buried you, Friday.
0: Yeah, how you go?
1: Yeah. Hi, how long I got to live? So I was kind of hoping you'd make my night.
0: I'm future.
1: Love you better.
0: Love you better. Who has been loved better? Best you know, lady.
1: I don't know more to your city.
0: Why not me? I'm kidding, baby.
1: Yeah.
0: And to all the beautiful ladies, this is the month, eh?
1: Class, yes.
0: Thank you so much. I hope your night or your evening, itchincha, Oscar, I feel like, hey, how's everybody doing?
1: Yeah, I hope so.
0: Thank you so much, bestie, for this
1: thank
0: call.
1: Thank you.
0: Pleasure is all mine, and we do have a text on WhatsApp. Hey, Sazi, please play me 112 Only You featuring B.I.G. That's T-Boss. T-Boss, my guy, I'll definitely give you that. That a text says, Hi, Mama, can you kindly play me Melele Ya Pili by Sanere? Oh, Singili by Buhle. Kamuhelo Paris from Shoshitu. A big shout out to you, Kamuhelo Kemo. We'll definitely do that. But just after this segment, remember on Fridays, we usually spotlight just one artist, you know, so that we can celebrate them, give them the flowers while they can still smell them. And tonight on this segment just happens to be Puleng Pofolo's moment. You remember back some couple years ago, she almost lost her life, but God was like, no, my daughter, it is not your time yet. Unfortunately, in that car accident, we did lose Malume Vector, the one person who really, really opened so many doors for our local talent. But we are here now saying, Puleng Pofolo, you did make it. God was like, no, I'm not done with you as yet. You live and do what you are supposed to do. Your purpose has to be done. Yeah, it is that moment for her this evening. Ladies and gentlemen, let me just start with one of her songs before we actually go through her biography. Just so that one bestie who doesn't know or who may not know who Puleng Pofolo is,

is the song that Malume Vet collaborated with Puleng Phoofolo Ratolaka. I want to believe that those who have been married, who were lucky to actually take that vow, you know, can actually relate more than us. But we still hoping that one day will be one day. Ladies and gentlemen, Puleng Phoofolo, a woman for the moment. Yeah, as I said tonight on A Creative Crown, we celebrate a voice that proves that talent, perseverance, and resilience can take you from humble beginnings to the big stages. We talking about the one and the only Puleng Phoofolo, that lady who was born in Virginia, yeah, Free State. If you do not know much about her, I'm telling you today, just grab your seat and relax. I also didn't know that she was actually born in Virginia until today. I always thought she was a Mosotho who just crossed the border for greener pastures. But today I know for sure. And besties, Puleng's musical journey started in church. She was singing in Sunday school and eventually becoming part of the worship.

team. She didn't stop there. She took that passion beyond the church walls, performing at local events and steadily sharpening her craft. I always tell our creatives, our artists, that it's very important to always work on your talent. You have to perfect that craft so that when you say, please support local, then we also understand why are we supporting you. So then came 2022, a major turning point for her. Puleng got the opportunity to perform alongside gospel heavyweight. We're taking Dadette Bohomoloi, my favorite artist, gospel artist for the days. Still, he is one of my favorites. At his Yaretse Pisitseng album launch in Bloemfontein, that performance opened the door to her professional music career. Later that year, another milestone, she signed with Slick Records, becoming the label's first lady. And then came 2023 when Puleng officially announced herself as a recording artist with a debut single, Morero. She followed that with Hatolaka, the one I just played for you, featuring the late Malume Vector. May his soul continue to rest in peace. A collaboration that went on to receive strong rotation in South Africa and Lesotho. But perhaps one of Puleng's greatest achievements isn't found on a streaming chart. It is her resilience. She's that woman who's very resilient. After the tragic 2024 accident that claimed the lives of her close friends and collaborators, Malume Vector and Lizzy Wokuqala, Puleng stepped away from music for a period, but she then returned with courage, purpose, and a renewed passion for her craft. In 2025, Puleng made that powerful comeback with Ke O Shebile featuring Dremo and the late Luizi Wokuqala, a song that became more than just a music. It represented healing, love, remembrance, and the strength to keep moving forward. And her journey has continued with releases including Tabiseng and several singles that show that her continued evolution as an artist. It is still happening. Ladies and gentlemen, let me just quickly play one of her other songs. This one is actually my favorite. She's featuring San Nero on this one, Pilu Yaka.

is a plan perform law alongside Sanere Biluyaka, ladies and gentlemen, putting us at 2 minutes after 10. Welcome, bestie. It is the second lap of Unite Powers Friday edition of Sazi Daily. It's a freaky Friday, and this is how we roll. You know, bestie, we love appreciating people right here on the Mighty Station. We love giving them the flowers while they can still smell them. We do not have to wait until they're gone, and then we like, she was so talented, he was so talented, he was amazingly talented. No, we do it while they can still smell it. If you just tune in now, we are spotlighting Puleng Phoofolo. We've been talking about her milestone, her achievements, where he started, I mean where she started, and of course the general journey. Who is she? Where was she born? Things like that. And we continue with her biography. So tonight, Creative Crown salutes her, not only for the songs, not only for the collaborations, but for the journey from the church choir in Virginia, from worship team in Virginia, to Slick Records, to sharing stages and creating music that resonates across borders. We're talking Lesotho, South Africa, Botswana, I mean in African continent. A lot of people can relate to her songs. She is the proof that talent may open the door, but hard work and persistent consistency, hard and resilience keep you in the room, and it keep you in the industry, in people's mouth. Puleng Phoofolo, lady, my girl, I hope you were listening. But I think I'll just have to send you this recording if you were not listening. Your crown is well deserved. And for you, bestie at home, who is an artist or who is aspiring to be a creative, just know anything is possible. Look at Puleng. Look at a lot of people, you know. We're talking about Selwani, Busanere, Bodits Hippie. One day will be one day for you, as long as you do not give up, as long as you keep showing up, it will happen for you too. Hi, it's a little babang. It means even for you, it will definitely happen. Ladies and gentlemen, that's how we wrap up that Creative Crown segment. And we're going to do it with one of her last song. And I was going to play this one anyway, luckily. One bestie did request for this one's like the message, so it reads, evening Sazi, and may you please play me Puleng Phoofolo. Untatile Kailaven Nkari Orquesta. Happy Akira. Bestie, I like how smart you are. Of course, because I was already gonna play this one, Puleng Phoofolo Untatile. So you are allowed to request again at 11, bestie. For now, ladies and gentlemen, Puleng featuring Semito Untatile. It's actually the latest song, very new. Let's just hear what she has to say on this one.

DJ Forte alongside Niniola Monini, placing us at 20 minutes after 10 on a Freaky Friday. And I did play you 112 featuring Notorious B.I.G., Pep Daddy, and Maze. Only You. This one is a Bad Boy remix. Future that can forever love you better, as our besties had requested. And of course, Pulempo Follow on Tadile featuring Semido kickstarted that playlist. Remember, bestie, this is your time to actually be part of your show. Let's bond. Let's just build this playlist together. Hello, please play me the song Amahim Him by Tattoo Heart featuring Java. This is MK from Roma, and based in Tacoma, Metica frequency at 99.8 megahertz. Kikanda Kanda Kasi Point Kikupa Kampa Lepinaya Zoteka Kuba.

0: Rebecca. 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
0: 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I'm so sorry. Askis. So as I was saying, how the last request can it is a whole anonymous. So what I have to do is just to give you your playlist and besties, please. Hey, so there's no way to play later. EMLA before uka peta mabaka. Kill it. 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I'm gonna ha me. I know. 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I'm a him and bootle singi or yeah. When I request let the pedi akichatelungwe. Kya hopele in zohala rakikale kana skakai level.

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1: I'm really, really sorry. 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
2: Yeah, Michael, the movie's amazing.
3: It's like one of the best movies I've ever seen in my life.
0: Deadly fever, please don't ever break. 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And it burns like a gin and I like it. 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

0: Did you like it? Did you like that?
1: It is My Strange Addiction from Billie Eilish, placing us at 44 minutes after 10. I played Quebec, Keep on Holding On from Zoe Tekkies. And I did also play Buhle Nyisingili, featuring Dongseni. And that's Keeper. Tato Hati alongside Java Amahim Him also came through, ladies and gentlemen. It is the second lap of your show, leaving us with just about 15 minutes before it goes over to the last hour. Of your Night Pass, a Friday edition is a Freaky Friday. I'm taking your request, ladies and gentlemen. This is your selection, whatever has been playing for the past, a few minutes, it has been your request, what you wanted to listen to at this hour. And I continue with your request. Let's hear what other besties have to say, or rather have to request.
2: My bestie. I have my cousin Agatang Pinaya Zingumalo. Le shit. Please play her that song.

0: kwa wana jwang hello on the radio. 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Halala, happy Friday.
1: Thank you, my bestie. It's indeed a very happy, happy, amazing Friday. I'll definitely give you that. And there's one besties who had requested Sanere. Is it Milele kapa Milele? Sometimes, you know, Milele ya pili. 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Yeah, something like that. I'm also going to play that one for you, my love. Zinkumalo and Shebeshe.

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3: Are you a Freaky Friday?
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2: Okay, my name is Fai, a little late, Dickie.
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2: Okay, my love, I'll definitely give you that. To remind you that it's still a Freaky Friday.
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2: 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So, ladies and gentlemen, Bessie was just reminding us, it's still a Freaky Friday. This is our vibes. This is how we roll on Fridays. 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And Sanere, Milele ya pili or Milele ya pili. I'm not so sure how to pronounce that, but Rekawuk.

0: That is Milele Apina. Oh my gosh, one thing I'll always appreciate about Sanere, he will teach you Sesotho, he will teach you your language. Now just learn, okay, Milele means the hoku tapina. I would have understood Sanere if you just said the hoku tapina. Legends, you know, in this music industry. Otherwise, we do appreciate such things. We do have some requests that I haven't played, including It's a Freaky Friday from Chris Brown and Lil Dicky. And the bestie is saying, Okupa Kabza the Small, Kanyan Jala, good evening, Sazi, Kupam Papale, Pinaya Kabza the Small, Kanyan Jalo, bestie, definitely gonna come your way, just stay tuned, keep it locked right here. Immediately after this one, I'm definitely playing yours.
1: I woke up Chris Breezy. Oh my God, I'm the
0: man. Oh, before I forget, Kanta Kanta are kids say skin unsama mate his favorite bestie. And bestie olago u batali curious now we patile guy are on some bestie on the mighty station.

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0: Ke phete pina ya besti.
1: Dai go pa ne te like a maga maga na go e te di jana ka.
0: Ha wa itseletsa hantle ka ya ba fu. I'm kidding.
1: Yes.
0: Ke tla ya pheta besti, ke tla bona fela ke tla ya pheta. Ah, but this is the last time I do that. I don't ever repeat a song on the show.
1: Okay.
0: Pleasure is all mine.

0: 5, 4, 3, 2, 1. We have ignition. Strap in.
1: You're about to listen to the hottest sounds. It's the hottest station.

Bengifisa from Big Zulu and Tebuhle, placing us at 20 minutes after 11. Before that, Niniola came through with Monini. Bestie, I hope this time you were listening. I really, really hope that this time you listened to the song. And we continue with your request. It's the last hour of Unite Powers with Sazidili. It's a Freaky Friday. You know how we roll. We want good music, good vibes.

0: How are you?
1: Yeah, I'm good. And how are you?
0: I'm good, my love.
1: I'm good.
0: Mm-hmm. Who am I talking to from where? Okay, lover. Besti, o buela fatshe ha ke tsebe na ke nna kapa ko wena e hle ha ke utlwe hantle. Tjohle. Okay, ere ke tsene ke kopana tsajane. Okay, besti, kopana try hape. Thank you. Please call again because wow, it looked like a tata best until how long you were little. I'm so sorry, but I want to believe that how phone happened a little bit there. Yes, bestie.
1: Hi.
0: Call again. Let's see. Let's see. Okay, bestie, Koroko represented on a Freaky Friday.
1: I don't even know where to request.
0: Yeah, I'm right to work. Okay, request that been now. Okay, bestie.
1: Tender Love by Shakira.
0: Tender Love by Shakira.
1: Sasha.
0: Shasha, oh, okay. Shasha. Alright, bestie. Definitely coming your way.
1: Enjoy.
0: Thank you for this call. I'm definitely enjoy. Okay, Shasha. Tender Love will definitely come through after this one.

0: Kitty?
1: Hey, Togo Papi, Nara, Sasha, I'm going.
0: Sasha, Arin?
1: I'm going.
0: I'm going. Oh, it looks like Kiki Sasha's mad tonight.
1: Yeah.
0: Okay, thank you, bestie. Am I talking to a view? You don't prefer to be anonymous? Have an amazing evening. Thank you. All right, bestie. All right, AG, my guy, we have that.

0: Hey, we can get a little bit of a quenzel it into play it.
1: Okay,
0: hey, Shasha, hello, tonight.
1: Thank you.
0: Thank you, bestie.

0: Hello, bestie.
1: Hello, Phoebe.
0: How are you?
1: Ke
0: sharpo o buela fatshe nyana mogatu.
1: Ke a le.
0: Ke a utlwa hana tsenana. He my taken to. Okay, optage right there. It's like a re. And so, shebile ka thata.
1: Yeah.
0: Mm-hmm. You wanna request another song? Okay.
1: Well, I'm looking at the photo of an request. I'm a piano fella.
0: No, sir. No. Any genre.
1: Alright. Copa MT Ave Ready.
0: Mm-hmm. Ke kopa o nthuse fela bestie Blue Chop pina ya shasha e te kari e bitswang ke lebetse, but I know the song, but ke lebetse the name of the song because ha e bitswe e te kari. No, anyway, I'll find it because the general one bestie we requestile Ibina.
1: Alright,
0: thank you.
1: I think you can see

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3: 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Thank you so much. 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At least I finally found it. Love You Tonight. It will be her triple play. 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That's Freaky Friday.

0: Hello.
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1: All right, let's make him mad.
0: Maybe that. Or maybe that will hold with me. Just to see what you
1: know. Huh? Ke le bo wa hle le bona la nzama shem ka pina tse monate
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1: eh a hle so se tsene tse menyane
0: o tata de go ya
1: ha le nna tsa tsene na e ka go kona ke kalang show. Yeah, bestie. Thank you so much because of Nagwenyani. Eric, you're scared to request that because I'm not going to be able to play it. But Gere, please continue to have an amazing evening. Okay, I'll definitely play that one from the playlist. Thank you.

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1: This is cocaine.

me. When did you fall out of love with me, my love? Why would you do such a thing to me? Anyway, it's Out of Love from Alessia, and that was requested by our bestie.

0: She didn't mention her name, so her name or his name, so I'm assuming. Noni, thank you so much for this song. And I see that you were trying to help me with the Shasha song. Yeah, maybe done tonight. Hey, Yansukudi Sabat, hey, you know, thank you so much, besties. Ladies and gentlemen, it's been an amazing evening, amazing Freaky Friday. Love and ultimate, hey.
1: Hello,
0: hey, bestie.
1: For today, I make it like a weather thing for today, make me nice. Thanks for and I was I'm looking on great.
0: Okay, love. What's up? Until we are for today, I get to have our listeners about.
1: Oh, Galiba for today.
0: Thank you so much, bestie. Thank you for joining us. Tomorrow same time, let's meet again.
1: Yeah,
0: I was about to say thank you so much, ladies and gentlemen. Thank you so much, besties, for an amazing evening. It's been awesome. It was great. I really, really did enjoy. And most importantly, I want to appreciate you being part of the show. Participating, you know, all the calls, all the texts, all the voice notes, all the playlists, the selections, your choice of music. We really do appreciate, but let's do this thing again tomorrow, same time, 9 p.m. to 0 hour. Night pass, it's gonna be a Saturday edition, and of course, we'll be hosting another female DJ. So, bestie. Make sure that you don't miss that. But I want to say, I'm so sorry, my bestie. Should I have done anything wrong? Should I have stepped on your toes? It's never my intention. My sole duty is to make sure that you are entertained, you are informed, and you have an amazing evening. With that said, I forgot the segment of Gozi because, wow, we were so busy with the playlist. We were so busy with the things that matters. The last one, Angelina Jolie's daughter also wants to leave the Brad Pitt's last name. Yeah, the 18-year-old took out to newspaper notice announcing that she no longer wanted Pete in her name. Remember, even the brother also filed to change his name back then. So we like, what's wrong with Pete? Angelina Jolie, what are you saying to your kids? What's happening? Anyway, ladies and gentlemen, it is 1 minute before 0 hour. I just wanna wish those of you who will be celebrating their birthday, yes, happy birthday to you, my love. I love you so much, and there's so many people who loves you, your family, your partners, your siblings, everybody. And I see another text from Bessie saying, "Bye, bestie, Mashmalato, my guy. I wish I was not knocking over right now. I just feel like I can take you until 5 a.m. But it is what it is. I just have to leave, relax, and come back again. You know, refreshed with a bit of energy, Nyana, so that we do not waste any more time. My name is Zidili Sanzilishizi. Passport names, Mama Tiki to Sylvia Monoto. A girl from Kasiri Kasi, Hamalisa Manatlote, Lee Ribe, always represented right here on the mighty station. The Ultimate Road 99.8, the heartbeat of the kingdom. It is a night pause, Freaky Friday edition, which is about actually just ended because it's on top of 0 hour now. Ladies and gentlemen, I love you. There's a text before I leave. Hey, bestie, have a good night. I pass out. I actually wanted you to play Sunflower by Post Malone. My guy, I'll definitely give you that tomorrow from 9 p.m. to 0 hour. I'll just see you now. Ki squeeza ho kai. I understand. Good night to you and good morning. I love you. Versace on the floor. I close the show with this as it has been requested.

0: Not all I want, I got still you forced it. Are you ashamed of me? What's I'm posting?
1: Tell you why.
0: Or are you still searching? What's I'm paper for pictures?
1: I just wanna know.
0: What's I'm shaping? I'm a

This life I wanna stop, but yo, depend on me. This life is all I got. I'm prepared to get, or copy all I got. No F's to give, caught up in this life so much I forget to live. Really no way out, only death at the end. Blame it on my vomit, quicksand, sank the elephant. Feel like a giant that fell on the ground. Really waiting for karma as I get another round.